0: Learn more in the full article at Pembina Valley Online or the Pembina Valley Online app. Altona police have administered 4 doses of Narcan so far this year as officers continue to respond to opioid-related emergencies in the community. A recent suspected opioid overdose marks the second call of its kind this month. Chief Dan DeFair says police have seen more of these calls over the past couple of years, but it is difficult to know whether the true number of overdoses is increasing.
1: A lot of people that are into opioid addictions carry naloxone kits themselves. So if something happens, one of their friends can administer it, or a family member can administer it, and we'd never know because we're not involved. Now, in these situations, a couple were outside in the public where the person was by themselves. So if they even did have naloxone, no one was around to administer it for them. So that's where police got involved.
0: DeFair notes the opioid they are seeing is fentanyl. And Altona Rhineland Emergency Services is getting ready for a busy Manitoba Sunflower Festival weekend. The department will kick things off Thursday evening at a Cole Parkside school with a free family event featuring fire trucks, equipment displays, fire hose demonstration, and hands-on activities. Richard Bage says Friday night will feature the return of the popular fire truck pull, where teams of 6 will compete for the fastest time.
2: The money that we raise from this event, we give it back. We donate it to local charities. This event doesn't cost us really anything to run. So in addition to just providing a lot of fun for ourselves and for the crowd that gathers, we also see this as just a great way to raise money for local charities.
0: Saturday, firefighters will take part in the festival parade and collect donations.

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0: A special weather statement remains in effect for the Pilot Mound and Crystal City area, as Environment Canada says conditions will be favorable for the development of funnel clouds today. A few showers ending overnight, then cloudy. The risk of a thunderstorm this evening. 10 to 15 millimeters of rain still expected to fall this evening. A low of 13. Wednesday, becoming a mix of sun and cloud in the morning with a chance of showers in the afternoon. The risk of a thunderstorm as well, with a high of 20. Wednesday night, partly cloudy. Chance of showers in the evening with a risk of a thunderstorm again. And a low of 11. Sunny skies on Thursday with a high of 25. Friday, a mix of sun and cloud, a high of 23, then periods of rain resuming on Saturday, and a high of 22. Know the weather shaping your day. Check the CDK Electric weather page on the Pembina Valley Online app.
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2: A special weather statement remains in effect for the Pilot Mound and Crystal City area as Environment Canada says conditions will be favorable for the development of funnel clouds today. A few showers ending overnight, then cloudy. The risk of a thunderstorm this evening. 10 to 15 millimeters of rain still expected to fall this evening. A low of 13. Wednesday, becoming a mix of sun and cloud in the morning with a chance of showers in the afternoon. The risk of a thunderstorm as well, with a high of 20. Wednesday night, partly cloudy, chance of showers in the evening with a risk of a thunderstorm again, and a low of 11. Sunny skies on Thursday with a

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1: A special weather statement remains in effect for the Pilot Mound and Crystal City area, as Environment Canada says conditions will be favorable for the development of funnel clouds today. A few showers ending overnight, then cloudy, the risk of a thunderstorm this evening. 10 to 15 millimeters of rain still expected to fall this evening, a low of 13. Wednesday, becoming a mix of sun and cloud in the morning with a chance of showers in the afternoon. The risk of a thunderstorm as well, with a high of 20. Wednesday night, partly cloudy, chance of showers in the evening with a risk of a thunderstorm again, and a low of 11. Sunny skies on Thursday with a high of 25. Friday, a mix of sun and cloud, a high of 23. Then periods of rain resuming on Saturday and a high of 22. Know the weather shaping your day. Check the CDK Electric weather page on the Pembina Valley online app.
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2: I'm Candace Dirksen with your local news, streaming now through the Pembina Valley Online app. RCMP are investigating after a billboard between Winkler and Morden was vandalized over the weekend. Authorities say culprits tagged the billboard with paint set up by the Pembina Valley Pride sometime overnight Sunday to Monday. Anyone with information on the incident is asked to contact Pembina Valley RCMP or Crime Stoppers. Winkler's Nancy Spence said a trip to Guatemala began with a simple desire to love on children at an orphanage. There, she connected with Jenny, a 4-year-old girl with autism, who quickly formed a strong bond with her. Spence said the relationship helped underline the importance of compassion and emotional connection for children with disabilities and inspired her.
3: I think it's just lit a fire under me that maybe this is something that I need to do. Maybe not necessarily in Guatemala, but just maybe advocate more for that we should have a future and a hope.
2: While leaving Jenny was difficult, the experience strengthened Spence's commitment to advocating for people with disabilities. Preserving local history is more than a hobby for Joe Brown. It's a passion. The longtime president of the Miami Museum says community stories and the objects people used in their daily

0: lives are worth saving for future generations. Brown says his work with the museum has shown him just how important that preservation effort can be.
1: And I recognize from my involvement with people at the museum here just how important it is to keep alive the memory and the experiences and also the physical items that were common in people's lives.
0: The museum recently reopened for the summer after completing a major interior painting project and expanding its fossil collection. And W.C. Miller Collegiate's 91 grads will mark the end of their high school career during Friday's grad ceremony in Altona. Kirsten Giesbrecht and Vanessa Klippenstein were jointly selected by their peers and school staff to be co-valedictorians.
2: It's very exciting. I mean, the end of high school kind of marks your accomplishments and what you've done throughout your years, so it's really nice to look back and see all those fun events that you've experienced, but also looking forward new opportunities coming.
3: I think it's very bittersweet. There's lots of exciting moments, like lots of senior kind of events that we've been looking up to all these years. There's lots of last Chicken Burger Day, which makes me very upset.
0: Klippenstein is attending the University of Calgary in the fall, taking a Bachelor of Arts in Psychology. Giesbrecht is off to the University of Manitoba for a Bachelor of Kinesiology. We're gathering all the news of the day and delivering it directly to your inbox. 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
0: A special weather statement remains in effect for the Pilot Mound and Crystal City area, as Environment Canada says conditions will be favorable for the development of funnel clouds today. A few showers ending overnight, then cloudy, the risk of a thunderstorm this evening. 10 to 15 millimeters of rain still expected to fall this evening, a low of 13. Wednesday, becoming a mix of sun and cloud in the morning with a chance of showers.

0: of 11. Sunny skies on Thursday with a high of 25. Friday, a mix of sun and cloud, a high of 23. Then periods of rain resuming on Saturday and a high of 22. Know the weather shaping your day. Check the CDK Electric weather page on the Pembina Valley online app.
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0: it loud. 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Farmers are the backbone of our community. 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From all of us to all of you, Country 88 says,
1: thank you, farmers.
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0: 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Farmers are the backbone of our community. 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
4: A special weather statement remains in effect for the Pilot Mound and Crystal City area as Environment Canada says conditions will be favorable for the development of funnel clouds today. A few showers ending overnight, then cloudy, the risk of a thunderstorm this evening. 10 to 15 millimeters of rain still expected to fall this evening, a low of 13.

0: In the afternoon, the risk of a thunderstorm as well, with a high of 20. Wednesday night, partly cloudy, chance of showers in the evening with a risk of a thunderstorm again, and a low of 11. Sunny skies on Thursday with a high of 25. Friday, a mix of sun and cloud, a high of 23. Then periods of rain resuming on Saturday and a high of 22. Know the weather shaping your day. Check the CDK Electric weather page on the Pembina Valley online app.
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2: I'm Candace Dirksen with your local news, streaming now through the Pembina Valley Online app. Altona police say a recent suspected opioid overdose marks the second call of its kind this month. Chief Dan DeFair says officers were called to a home this past week after family members found a woman in her 20s unresponsive.
3: Police attended. She was unresponsive. Two doses of Narcan were administered by police, and she became somewhat responsive prior to EMS arriving, and then she was transported to an area hospital.
2: DeFair says police have seen more of these calls over the past couple of years, but it is difficult to know whether the true number of overdoses is increasing. He says the number of police responses doesn't capture every overdose, because naloxone may be administered by friends or family before police are ever called. DeFair notes the opioid they are seeing is fentanyl. Winkler Senior Center attracted a big audience for a presentation on home care and housing. Attendees heard from Kaylee Babaloa Griffin and Laurel Mitchell on the options available both for home care and housing. Babaloa Griffin described elderly persons housing.
4: So I'll start with the elderly persons housing. So those are typically age 55 plus. The housing models, they help with maintenance to a degree. They include snow, lawn, clearing. May or may not include congregate meal programs at these sites. They're privately owned or nonprofit. Some bigger blocks increase efficiency by size and may look like a higher level of housing.
2: And Nancy Spence, who lives with spina bifida, traveled alone from Winkler to Guatemala to visit orphanages that care for children and adults with disabilities. Despite travel challenges and a language barrier, she said her faith gave her confidence to make the journey. At one orphanage, she formed a close bond with a young girl named Jenny, whose story left a deep impression on her.
5: She'll sit in this rocking chair and she'll just get mileage on it all day long. What I noticed was that I would come in there throughout the day and I would just hold her hand. Well, at the end of the day, she would slide off that chair and then she would come in and she would sit on my lap and she would

0: spend the rest of the evening on my lap, and she would just hold me and I would hold her, and it was just such a great bonding mom moment.
1: The experience opened Spence's eyes to the barriers faced by people with disabilities in Guatemala. She said it's inspired her to advocate for greater opportunity and inclusion. 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

0: Country 88. While you're still sleeping, farmers are already working to provide the food we eat every day. Farm families feed our families. And Country 88 says, thank you. 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
3: A few showers ending overnight, then cloudy. The risk of a thunderstorm this evening. 10 to 15 millimeters of rain still expected to fall this evening. A low of 13. Wednesday, becoming a mix of sun and cloud in the morning with a chance of showers in the afternoon. The risk of a thunderstorm as well, with a high of 20. Wednesday night, partly cloudy, chance of showers in the evening with a risk of a thunderstorm again, and a low of 11. Sunny skies on Thursday with a high of 25. Friday, a mix of sun and cloud, a high of 23. Then periods of rain resuming on Saturday and a high of 22. Know the weather shaping your day. Check the CDK Electric weather page on the Pembina Valley Online app.
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0: 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And Country 88 says thank you. 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
2: A few showers ending overnight.

overcast, then cloudy. The risk of a thunderstorm this evening. 10 to 15 millimeters of rain still expected to fall this evening. A low of 13. Wednesday, becoming a mix of sun and cloud in the morning with a chance of showers in the afternoon. The risk of a thunderstorm as well, with a high of 20. Wednesday night, partly cloudy, chance of showers in the evening with a risk of a thunderstorm again, and a low of 11. Sunny skies on Thursday with a high of 25. Friday, a mix of sun and cloud, a high of 23. Then periods of rain resuming on Saturday and a high of 22. Know the weather shaping your day. Check the CDK Electric weather page on the Pembina Valley online app. Country.

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1: A few showers ending overnight, then cloudy. The risk of a thunderstorm this evening. 10 to 15 millimeters of rain still expected to fall this evening. A low of 13. Wednesday, becoming a mix of sun and cloud in the morning with a chance of showers in the afternoon. The risk of a thunderstorm as well, with a high of 20. Wednesday night, partly cloudy, chance of showers in the evening with a risk of a thunderstorm again, and a low of 11. Sunny skies on Thursday with a high of 25. Friday, a mix of sun and cloud, a high of 23. Then periods of rain resuming on Saturday and a high of 22. Know the weather shaping your day. Check the CDK Electric weather page on the Pembina Valley Online app.
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2: A few showers ending overnight, then cloudy. The risk of a thunderstorm this evening. 10 to 15 millimeters of rain still expected to fall this evening. A low of 13. Wednesday, becoming a mix of sun and cloud in the morning with a chance of showers in the afternoon. The risk of a thunderstorm as well, with a high of 20. Wednesday night, partly cloudy, chance of showers in the evening with a risk of a thunderstorm again, and a low of 11. Sunny skies on Thursday with a high of 25. Friday, a mix of sun and cloud, a high of 23. Then periods of rain resuming on Saturday and a high of 22. Know the weather shaping your day. Check the CDK Electric weather page on the Pembina Valley online app.
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3: A few showers ending overnight, then cloudy. The risk of a thunderstorm this evening. 10 to 15 millimeters of rain still expected to fall this evening, a low of 13. Wednesday, becoming a mix of sun and cloud in the morning with a chance of showers in the afternoon. The risk of a thunderstorm as well, with a high of 20. Wednesday night, partly cloudy, chance of showers in the evening with a risk of a thunderstorm again, and a low of 11. Sunny skies on Thursday with a high of 25. Friday, a mix of sun and cloud, a high of 23, then periods of rain resuming on Saturday and a high of 22. Know the weather shaping your day. Check the CDK Electric weather page on the Pembina Valley Online app.
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0: Farmers are the backbone of our community. 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
3: A few showers ending overnight, then cloudy. The risk of a thunderstorm this evening. 10 to 15 millimeters of rain still expected to fall this evening. A low of 13. Wednesday, becoming a mix of sun and cloud in the morning with a chance of showers in the afternoon. The risk of a thunderstorm as well, with a high of 20. Wednesday night, partly cloudy, chance of showers in the evening with a risk of a thunderstorm again, and a low of 11. Sunny skies on Thursday with a high of 25. Friday, a mix of sun and cloud, a high of 23. Then periods of rain resuming on Saturday and a high of 22. Know the weather shaping your day. 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
1: Now, your Pembina Valley online weather.
2: A few showers ending overnight, then cloudy. The risk of a thunderstorm this evening. 10 to 15 millimeters of rain still expected to fall this evening. A low of 13. Wednesday, becoming a mix of sun and cloud in the morning with a chance of showers in the afternoon. The risk of a thunderstorm as well, with a high of 20. Wednesday night, partly cloudy, chance of showers in the evening with a risk of a thunderstorm again, and a low of 11. Sunny skies on Thursday with a high of 25. Friday, a mix of sun and cloud, a high of 23. Then periods of rain resuming on Saturday and a high of 22. Know the weather shaping your day. Check the CDK Electric weather page on the Pembina Valley online app.
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1: A few showers ending overnight, then cloudy. The risk of a thunderstorm this evening. 10 to 15 millimeters of rain still expected to fall this evening. A low of 13. Wednesday, becoming a mix of sun and cloud in the morning with a chance of showers in the afternoon. The risk of a thunderstorm as well, with a high of 20. Wednesday night, partly cloudy, chance of showers in the evening with a risk of a thunderstorm again, and a low of 11. Sunny skies on Thursday with a high of 25. Friday, a mix of sun and cloud, a high of 23. Then periods of rain resuming on Saturday and a high of 22. Know the weather shaping your day. Check the CDK Electric weather page on the Pembina Valley Online app.
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0: country am I in?
1: 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It's 5 o'clock somewhere.
0: It's always on 5 in Margaritaville, come to think of it.
1: I heard that.
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0: 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And Country 88 says thank you. 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
2: A few showers ending overnight, then cloudy. The risk of a thunderstorm this evening. 10 to 15 millimeters of rain still expected to fall this evening. A low of 13. Wednesday, becoming a mix of sun and cloud in the morning with a chance of showers in the afternoon. The risk of a thunderstorm as well, with a high of 20. Wednesday night, partly cloudy, chance of showers in the evening with a risk of a thunderstorm again, and a low of 11. Sunny skies on Thursday with a high of 25. Friday, a mix of sun and cloud, a high of 23. Then periods of rain resuming on Saturday and a high of 22. Know the weather shaping your day. Check the CDK Electric weather page on the Pembina Valley Online app.
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1: A few showers ending overnight, then cloudy. The risk of a thunderstorm this evening. 10 to 15 millimeters of rain still expected to fall this evening. A low of 13. Wednesday, becoming a mix of sun and cloud in the morning with a chance of showers in the afternoon. The risk of a thunderstorm as well, with a high of 20. Wednesday night, partly cloudy, chance of showers in the evening with a risk of a thunderstorm again, and a low of 11. Sunny skies on Thursday with a high of 25. Friday, a mix of sun and cloud, a high of 23. Then periods of rain resuming on Saturday and a high of 22. Know the

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2: A few showers ending overnight, then cloudy. The risk of a thunderstorm this evening. 10 to 15 millimeters of rain still expected to fall this evening. A low of 13. Wednesday, becoming a mix of sun and cloud in the morning with a chance of showers in the afternoon. The risk of a thunderstorm as well, with a high of 20. Wednesday night, partly cloudy, chance of showers in the evening with a risk of a thunderstorm again, and a low of 11. Sunny skies on Thursday with a high of 25. Friday, a mix of sun and cloud, a high of 23. Then periods of rain resuming on Saturday and a high of 22. Know the weather shaping your day. Check the CDK Electric weather page on the Pembina Valley online app.
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3: A few showers ending overnight, then cloudy. The risk of a thunderstorm this evening. 10 to 15 millimeters of rain still expected to fall this evening. A low of 13. Wednesday, becoming a mix of sun and cloud in the morning with a chance of showers in the afternoon. The risk of a thunderstorm as well, with a high of 20. Wednesday night, partly cloudy, chance of showers in the evening with a risk of a thunderstorm again, and a low of 11. Sunny skies on Thursday with a high of 25. Friday, a mix of sun and cloud, a high of 23. Then periods of rain resuming on Saturday and a high of 22. Know the weather shaping your day. 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

0: Hola, amigos. 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Bueno, you're ready for Dos It Sounds Spanish with Dos Banderas, weekday mornings on Country 88. We throw down some Spanish. You text us the English definition. Guess correctly and score a $25 gift card from Dos Banderas in Winkler. 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
1: A few showers ending overnight, then cloudy. The risk of a thunderstorm this evening. 10 to 15 millimeters of rain still expected to fall this evening. A low of 13. Wednesday, becoming a mix of sun and cloud in the morning with a chance of showers in the afternoon. The risk of a thunderstorm as well, with a high of 20. Wednesday night, partly cloudy, chance of showers in the evening with a risk of a thunderstorm again, and a low of 11. Sunny skies on Thursday with a high of 25. Friday, a mix of sun and cloud, a high of 23. Then periods of rain resuming on Saturday and a high of 22. Know the weather shaping your day. Check the CDK Electric weather page on the Pembina Valley online app.
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3: A few showers ending overnight, then cloudy. The risk of a thunderstorm this evening. 10 to 15 millimeters of rain still expected to fall this evening. A low of 13. Wednesday, becoming a mix of sun and cloud in the morning with a chance of showers in the afternoon. The risk of a thunderstorm as well, with a high of 20. Wednesday night, partly cloudy, chance of showers in the evening with a risk of a thunderstorm again, and a low of 11. Sunny skies on Thursday with a high of 25. Friday, a mix of sun and cloud, a high of 23. Then periods of rain resuming on Saturday and a high of 22. Know the weather shaping your day. Check the CDK Electric weather page on the Pembina Valley online app.
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1: I'm gonna stomp my boots to the neighbors, call the cops. 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And we

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1: A few showers ending overnight, then cloudy. The risk of a thunderstorm this evening. 10 to 15 millimeters of rain still expected to fall this evening. A low of 13. Wednesday, becoming a mix of sun and cloud in the morning with a chance of showers in the afternoon. The risk of a thunderstorm as well, with a high of 20. Wednesday night, partly cloudy, chance of showers in the evening with a risk of a thunderstorm again, and a low of 11. Sunny skies on Thursday with a high of 25. Friday, a mix of sun and cloud, a high of 23. Then periods of rain resuming on Saturday and a high of 22. Know the weather shaping your day. Check the CDK Electric weather page on the Pembina Valley online app.
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CKMW is a proud part of Golden West. 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
2: A few showers ending overnight, then cloudy. The risk of a thunderstorm this evening. 10 to 15 millimeters of rain still expected to fall this evening. A low of 13. Wednesday, becoming a mix of sun and cloud in the morning with a chance of showers in the afternoon. The risk of a thunderstorm as well, with a high of 20. Wednesday night, partly cloudy, chance of showers in the evening with a risk of a thunderstorm again, and a low of 11. Sunny skies on Thursday with a high of 25. Friday, a mix of sun and cloud, a high of 23. Then periods of rain resuming on Saturday and a high of 22. Know the weather shaping your day. Check the CDK Electric weather page on the Pembina Valley Online app.
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1: Now, your Pembina Valley Online weather.
3: A few showers ending overnight, then cloudy. The risk of a thunderstorm this evening. 10 to 15 millimeters of rain still expected to fall this evening. A low of 13. Wednesday, becoming a mix of

0: of a thunderstorm again and a low of 11. Sunny skies on Thursday with a high of 25. Friday, a mix of sun and cloud, a high of 23. Then periods of rain resuming on Saturday and a high of 22. Know the weather shaping your day. Check the CDK Electric weather page on the Pembina Valley online app.
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1: Good morning. We're looking at a mainly cloudy day today, 60% chance of showers and risk of thunderstorm. I'm Alexander Peters, and after years of lobbying, the town of Altona says long-awaited work on Center Avenue will move forward. Council has spent years advocating for the renewal of the roadway, including meetings with the province through AMM and directly with the Transportation Minister, Mayor Harv Schrader.
2: I'm happy to say that on June 2nd, the CAO and Public Works Manager met with representatives of MTI to discuss the planning for the rehabilitation project planned for 2027. The funding is secured for the mill and fill of Center Avenue between Highway 30 and 5th Street Northwest.

0: Schrader says Manitoba Transportation and Infrastructure will be responsible for the road and shoulder, while the town will pay for the curb and gutter portion. Support continues to surround 6-year-old Winkler boy Oliver Montgomery as he undergoes treatment for high-risk neuroblastoma, a rare form of cancer. Oliver, who is on the autism spectrum, is now about halfway through an 18-month treatment plan that has included chemotherapy and a stem cell transplant, with another transplant expected in the coming weeks. His mother, Emma, says despite everything, Oliver continues to impress.
1: He's getting a lot better. But his autism, it was always very, very, very scary for him. Mm-hmm. And but the hospital's great. They bring in like all these sensory things for him to kind of calm him down, give him a private room, to turn the lights down.
0: Emma says support from friends, employers, charities, and the community has helped carry the family through the journey. And she says Oliver's upbeat personality continues to shine through. Winkler is preparing for a full day of Canada Day festivities at Parkland Park on July 1st. Activities will run throughout the afternoon and evening, including food trucks, the annual Culture Fest, family activities, a petting zoo, and live entertainment. Mayor Henry Siemens says there will be something for all ages.
2: We've got food trucks on site from 12 to 8. We have the annual Cultural Fest running from 12 to 4. Lots of kids' activities, including a petting zoo from 1 to 5. And then some main stage entertainment from 6:30 to 8.
0: Siemens made the comments for In the Mayor's Chair, which you can listen to now on Pembina Valley Online or the Pembina Valley Online app. And while you're there, be sure to subscribe to the daily newsletter to receive it directly into your inbox.
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4: Track and field coach Rick Scott says that after having such a strong showing by Morden Collegiate at recent provincials, he soaked it all in and he's thrilled to be a part of the coaching that is making some athletes' dreams come true.
5: A real pleasure, to be honest, to work with such a great group of young athletes and their kind of commitment and work ethic and tons of ability in the various events. I talked to Coach Alworth a little bit earlier in the year that I might like to help out, and they were always looking for some coaches, so I came out to the first practice and could really see the throwers were well organized, and then met some of the runners and jumpers and kind of went from there to try to help build the team and contribute in any way I could.
4: Scott says it's amazing to see track and field programs grow throughout Pembina Valley and Morden in particular. And you can read more about it on Pembina Valley Online. In the Board of Baseball League, Cartwright upended Holland 14-10, while in Major League Baseball, the Toronto Blue Jays lost to Houston 9-7 in 11 innings. And in Winnipeg Blue Bomber land, the Blue and Gold added a familiar face, bringing back Drew Brown in a trade with Ottawa. I'm Dave Anthony.
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0: Mainly cloudy today, 60% chance of showers, risk of a thunderstorm, light winds, high of 20. Tonight, partly cloudy, 40% chance of showers this evening, with risk of a thunderstorm, low of 12. Thursday, a mix of sun and cloud, 30% chance of showers with risk of a thunderstorm, high of 25, Humidex 28. Friday, cloudy, high of 25. Currently in Pilot Mound, it is 13 degrees and 14 degrees in the rest of the Pembina Valley. Winds are coming in from the north and northeast at 19 kilometers per hour, with a relative humidity of 100%. Your real-time radar and local weather from CDK Electric are waiting for you on the Pembina Valley online app.
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0: cowgirl. I fell in love with a cowgirl. Parmalee, you're listening to Country 88, the morning show, powered by Green Valley Equipment and powered by rain. It's 14 as we head to our high of 20. There's another little spot of rain here this morning while I was headed to work just before 5 o'clock. 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with 50 millimeters or 49.9. That's a lot of rain.
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2: Mainly cloudy today, 60% chance of showers, risk of a thunderstorm, light winds, high of 20. Tonight, partly cloudy, 40% chance of showers this evening with risk of a thunderstorm, low of 12. Thursday, a mix of sun and cloud, 30% chance of showers with risk of a thunderstorm, high of 25, humidex 28. Friday, cloudy, high of 25. Currently in Pilot Mound, it is 13 degrees and 14 degrees in the rest of the Pembina Valley. Winds are coming in from the north and northeast at 19 kilometers per hour with a relative humidity of 100%. 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

Chad Brownlee, When the Lights Go Down on Country 88, the morning show powered by Green Valley Equipment. My name's Tyler. It is Wednesday? Wow, we're halfway through the week already. 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A little bit of rain yesterday. 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There is a chance today, tomorrow, Friday, Saturday, Sunday. There's a chance of rain through the rest of the week. According to my forecast, it looks like we're going to get rain on Saturday. Forecast details at PeminaValleyOnline.com or the Pemina Valley Online app. Today, there will be details about the Back 40 Music Festival taking place this weekend. It's all new this year. Free admission, new location. There is a 50-50, but it's still live music, and we love it. Shane Falk joined us.

0: talk about what he loves about live music.
1: Yeah, I think for me, for live music, yeah, I mean, one thing, this is a longer story, I guess, but like obviously when COVID hit and live music went away, that really had a big effect on me. I think the best thing I like about live music and festivals is that once you're there, everyone's kind of equal. Like, it doesn't matter who you are outside of that concert. You know, you're standing shoulder to shoulder with someone, and you're just both taking in the music. You might be getting something different from it, but it's kind of that, just that connection you can feel with people. And just hearing music live and just the, I don't know how it kind of flows over.

0: over the crowd.
1: Yeah, man.
0: There's especially some... outdoors, too. I mean, it's...
1: I don't know how to describe that. You're a musician. Maybe you're better at it. But, like, there's something about being in a crowd, hearing the same thing. And like Shane said, like, you could be the CEO of a company standing beside a school bus driver.
2: Right.
1: Right? Like, you're the same people listening to the same music. Why? Why is live music...
2: Doesn't matter who you are.
1: Why is live music like that, Joey? What is it? Tell me, musician.
2: Oh,
1: why does
2: boy.
1: It do that to me?
2: I mean, I really hope that the answer is because of the spirit of the musicians. Like, especially, like, personally, when I'm on stage, I look out on the crowd, and even the people I know, it doesn't really matter. It's a crowd. It's a sea of energy coming at you. And I think that it's a, sort of like a reflection in that way. You know, it's a wave that's coming onto you, and you want to return that wave equally proportional. So hopefully that's why.
1: That's such a cool answer. That's Joey McNair from Ditch. They are doing the after party at Trav's. I believe they're the Saturday night after party, Talladega being the Friday. The lineup is incredible. The admission is free. There's no reason for you not to check it out. It's all at the Suncatch this year, so that's going to be kind of cool, too.
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Evan Burrison's South Side of Sober on the Country 88 Morning Show, powered by Green Valley Equipment. My name's Tyler. It is Wednesday. We're headed towards a high of 20 degrees. Slight chance of showers today. Risk of a thunderstorm this afternoon. Did we not get already enough rain? You can find the forecast details and Rain Watchers report at PeminaValleyOnline.com and the Pemina Valley Online app. Got a great photo of the rain cloud from Conway Bueller that we posted. The winner of the rain totals is Carmen. Way to go, Carmen. You guys got 49 millimeters of rain. Farmers, how you doing? Did we get all of our spraying done? I'm genuinely curious. If there's a farmer listening right now, I would love to hear how you're feeling with all of this rain and more coming. 204-331-2266. Just give me a text at the Integrity Parts Plus talk and text line. This week, I was, I didn't go anywhere. I was at my house, and the Morton Collegiate Institute grad parade came by. You guys all looked fantastic. It looked like you were having a great time, even though there was a little bit of rain coming down. I even saw, I don't know who it was. I think it was, I don't remember who it was, but they're in a really cool little buggy.

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1: Mainly cloudy today, 60% chance of showers, risk of a thunderstorm. I'm Alexander Peters, and the City of Winkler is asking residents to help shape the future of local recreation facilities and programs. The city is currently developing a Parks and Recreation Master Plan and is seeking feedback through an online survey available at playwinkler.ca, along with additional public engagement opportunities planned for later this summer. Mayor Henry Siemens says community input will be key to the process.
2: This is a critical piece for us as a community because we're working on creating a Parks and Recreation Master Plan, and we need to hear from the community what their priorities are and what their thoughts are in order for us to do it well.
1: Siemens made the comments for In the Mayor's Chair, which you can listen to now on Pembina Valley Online or the Pembina Valley Online app. Megan Grouse and Nathan Frabe are closing out their school life at Carmen Collegiate, and both will be valedictorians as that part of their lives concludes. Both shared the part that the town itself has played in their lives so far.
3: Oh, it's just the people, and I mean, going into our local co-op and just running in while you're doing a grocery run and just running into 10, 15 people that you know and shooting the breeze with them there for a little bit. I mean, I'm so proud to come from a small town, and
4: I would have to say probably, yeah, like the small town feel. Like at the Carmen Country Fair, getting to know all the different people there that are making it like operate.
5: Make it happen.
4: Yes, yeah, and just seeing it evolve.
1: Altona police say a recent suspected opioid overdose marks the second call of its kind this month. Chief Dan DeFair says officers were called to a home this past week after family members found a woman in her 20s unresponsive.
6: Police attended. She was unresponsive. Two doses of Narcan were administered by police, and she became somewhat responsive prior to EMS arriving, and then she was transported to an area hospital.
1: DeFair says police have seen more of these calls over the past couple of years, but it is difficult to know whether the true number of overdoses is increasing. He says the number of police responses does not capture every overdose because naloxone may be administered by friends or family before police are ever called. DeFair notes the opioid they are seeing is fentanyl. Find these stories and more on Pembina Valley Online and in the daily news delivered to your inbox when you subscribe.

0: Pembina Valley Online Sports.
1: Track and field coach Rick Scott says that after having such a strong showing by Morton Collegiate at recent provincials, he's soaked it all in and he's thrilled to be a part of the coaching that is making some athletes' dreams come true.
2: A real pleasure, to be honest, to work with such a great group of young athletes and their kind of commitment and work ethic and tons of ability in the various events. I talked to Coach Alworth a little bit earlier in the year that I might like to help out. And yeah, they were always looking for some coaches. So I came out to the first practice and could really see the throwers were well organized, and then met some of the runners and jumpers and kind of went from there to try to help build the team and contribute in any way I could.
1: Scott says it's amazing to see track and field programs grow throughout Pembina Valley and Morton in particular. And you can read more about it on Pembina Valley Online. In the Board of Baseball League, Cartwright upended Holland 14-10, while in Major League Baseball, the Toronto Blue Jays lost to Houston 9-7 in 11 innings. And in Winnipeg Blue Bomber land, the Blue and Gold added a familiar face, bringing back Drew Brown in a trade with Ottawa. I'm Dave Anthony.
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3: Mainly cloudy today. 60% chance of showers. Risk of a thunderstorm. Light winds. High of 20. Tonight partly cloudy. 40% chance of showers this evening. With risk of a thunderstorm. Low of 12. Thursday, a mix of sun and cloud. 30% chance of showers with risk of a thunderstorm. High of 25. Humidex 28. Friday, cloudy, high of 25. Currently in Pilot Mound, it is 13 degrees and 14 degrees in the rest of the Pembina Valley. Winds are coming in from the north and northeast at 19 kilometers per hour with a relative humidity of 100%. Your real-time radar and local weather from CDK Electric are waiting for you on the Pembina Valley online app.
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You're listening to Country 88. The morning show is powered by Green Valley Equipment. My name's Tyler. It is Wednesday. It's a bit wet out there. 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We've received some fantastic photos in Show Us Your Summer so far. This week's theme is Show Us How Your Family Stays Active. Whether it's family walks, bike rides, maybe you play family baseball games. Maybe you guys just do bocce ball. That's a sport too. That counts. And it's staying active. We received a hilarious photo of a little guy on the Stanley Community Pathway. The helmet is almost completely covering his eyes. That's fantastic. That's from Anna. Joy Lynn sent us a picture of them kayaking. How do you guys stay active this summer? Send us a photo or video and you'll be entered for the weekly prize. If you don't win the weekly prize, don't you worry. Because you're still entered for the grand prizes, including a Morton Home Hardware shed, a pizza oven from Winkler Family Discount, and much, much more. Some great photos from the lake, too. Leslie Whitehead sent us a great photo of the family around the fire cooking up some hot dogs. That counts. How do you stay active throughout the summer months? Send us a photo for Show Us Your Summer, and you can win a weekly prize and be entered for the grand prizes. It's so easy. All you have to do is send us a picture. That's crazy. You know what else is crazy? It's a bunch of people graduating today. In Carmen, we'll hear from the valedictorians after LLA.

0: Ella Langley, Be Her on Country 88. The morning show is powered by Green Valley Equipment. My name's Tyler. It is a wonderful Wednesday, a wet wonderful Wednesday. There's even a little bit more rain this morning. There is a slight chance of a thunderstorm this afternoon. Wouldn't say it's a super high chance, but there is definitely a chance. Tomorrow is the only day in the next little while there is no chance of rain. Today, a very special day for those at Carmen Collegiate. They will graduate at 1 p.m. Congratulations to all the grads. Their banquet is tonight. Graduates, make sure you meet in the theater no later than 12:30, including the Carmen valedictorians, Nathan Frabe and Megan Gross. I was talking to them a little bit about their speech. Did you guys finish it?
1: We actually have, surprisingly enough. We got our theme. Our class was always late for class. We were told by many teachers over the years. And kind of our theme is right on time, eventually. So we tried to put some humor in there throughout the speech, and I'm pretty happy with, I think we're both pretty happy with how it turned out.
2: So you guys are going back and forth on stage? Like, is that how it's going to work, or is it one of you at a time and then the other one?
1: Back and forth, yeah.
3: Keep it a little more, like, light. Conversationally.
2: Cool. What's the funniest moment in your speech? Is there something that sticks out to you that you think is going to get the biggest laugh? And you don't have to spoil it yet, but, like, is there a moment where you're like, yeah, this one better get a laugh?
1: There's definitely a few moments. I think that's the most important of a good, the most important part of a good speech is making sure it's not dry and you're not just sitting there. So we have a few good moments, which we will not spoil on
2: air. Do you take
1: any
2: jabs at any of your teachers or principals, or is there any jabs that go on throughout?
1: Of course, we're definitely chirping a few people here and there, right?
2: Any of your classmates? Have you singled out anyone out?
3: Probably, I would say so.
2: Do you think you singled almost everyone out?
1: as many people that would allow us, so.
0: Those two are fun. I kind of want to go hear their grad speech. Congratulations to the Carmen Collegiate grads.
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8: Mainly cloudy today, 60% chance of showers, risk of a thunderstorm, light winds, high of 20. Tonight, partly cloudy, 40% chance of showers this evening with risk of a thunderstorm, low of 12. Thursday, a mix of sun and cloud, 30% chance of showers with risk of a thunderstorm, high of 25, Humidex 28. Friday, cloudy, high of 25. Currently in Pilot Mound, it is 13 degrees and 14 degrees in the rest of the Pembina Valley. Winds are coming in from the north and northeast at 19 kilometers per hour with a relative humidity of 100%. Your real-time radar and local weather from CDK Electric are waiting for you on the Pembina Valley online app.
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0: Tyler Joel Miller is under the influence on the Country 88 Morning Show, powered by Green Valley Equipment. My name's Tyler, not Joel Miller, as much as I wish I was. It's just Hildebrand. Not nearly as cool. Your 7 o'clock information package is coming up. And then Ron Dick is going to come visit us to talk about the Wheels Car Club. I believe they have a car show coming up this weekend, but we will find out a little bit more later. In the meantime, I encourage you to head to PeminaValleyAllNine.com. We were talking about Show Us Your Summer, Her Voice, our latest feature, Loretta Thorlifson, and put it on your calendar. Farmer Appreciation Lunch is Tuesday, July 7th at the Meridian Exhibition Center. Free lunch, and all farmers 18 plus can enter to win a bin from Hillside Farm Supply. We're going to actually have a little chat with Hillside Farm Supply this morning to learn a little bit more about their business. And you'll see them at the Farmer Appreciation Lunch. Tell all your farmer friends. It'd be nice if it was today with all that rain. I imagine we're not doing too much today. Maybe the spray planes are out. I don't know. Farmers, how you feeling about all the rain? 204-331-2266. Text me. Too much? Not enough? Do you need more? Was it too much at once? Tell me more.
1: Farmers and municipal leaders are warning that repeated flooding across west central Manitoba is becoming an ongoing crisis as they call for urgent upgrades to drainage infrastructure and clearer government support. Brian and Rob Boonstra held a press conference at their farm.

0: this rain event has maybe cost the province $200 million from lost revenue from all of these crops that have been flooded over. I'm talking specifically about the Sturgeon Creek watershed, which expands from the northwest up into the Arm of Woodlands, right into Winnipeg, crossing Ness Avenue, Portage Avenue, and into the Assiniboine. And when you take these $200 million losses that is costing the province of Manitoba, and we're getting them every 5-6 years, 2010, 2005, 2022, I think the spring here we had a big problem.
1: For Golden West, I'm Corey Knute.
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2: Good morning, I'm Alexander Peters. After years of lobbying by Altona Town Council, the province has agreed to rehabilitate Center Avenue spanning the entire length of the community. Mayor Harf Schrader says the funding has been secured for the mill and fill work planned between Highway 30 and 5th Street, Northwest. Also, the province is prepared to work with the town's engineering consultant on survey and design that will include the addition of curbing and gutters.
3: The design will be that they will take care of the road, the shoulder, and we would then take care of the curb and gutter. We'll see what the costs are after the consultants give us an update.
2: The goal is to issue a request for tenders in January of 2027, with construction to follow later that year. Schrader says he is very excited for the project, noting it's been a long time coming. A 6-year-old Winkler boy who loves Lego, baking, and building marble runs is receiving plenty of support as he continues treatment for a rare cancer. Oliver Montgomery was diagnosed with high-risk neuroblastoma after months of leg pain led doctors to discover cancer in several areas of his body. His mother, Emma, says hospital staff have gone above and beyond to help make treatment less frightening.
4: And then we do fun things like he's getting put to sleep. It's cookies that's going into the system. He loves chocolate chip cookies, so it's chocolate chip syrup going in his desk. So
5: yep.
4: He's got better. He's not as, I think he knows what's happening now. So everything's kind of scared to start for Oliver, but then it's more like a routine and it happens more often. He kind of gets used to it.
2: Emma says Oliver has handled the journey remarkably well, and the family remains grateful for the support they've received. For Joe Brown, preserving local history is a passion. The longtime president of the Miami Museum says community stories and the objects people used in their daily lives are worth saving for future generations. Brown says his work with the museum has shown him just how important that preservation effort can be.
6: And I recognize from my involvement with people at the museum here just how important it is to keep alive the memory and the experiences and also the physical items that were common in people's lives.
2: The museum recently reopened for the summer after completing a major interior painting project and expanding its fossil collection. Read more at PeminaValleyOnline.com, and while you're there, be sure to subscribe to the daily newsletter to receive it directly into your inbox.
0: Pembina Valley Online Sports with Boston Pizza. Try the new Philly cheesesteak pizza and the loaded chicken shawarma fries only at Boston Pizza in Morden.
7: Track and field coach Rick Scott says that after having such a strong showing by Morden Collegiate at recent provincials, he's soaked it all in and he's thrilled to be a part of the coaching that is making some athletes' dreams come true.
8: A real pleasure, to be honest, to work with such a great group of young athletes. And their kind of commitment and work ethic and tons of ability in the various events. I talked to Coach Alworth a little bit earlier in the year that I might like to help out. And yeah, they were always looking for some coaches. So I came out to the first practice and could really see the throwers were well organized and then met some of the runners and jumpers and kind of went from there to try to help build the team and contribute.

0: in any way I could.
1: Scott says it's amazing to see track and field programs grow throughout Pembina Valley and Morden in particular. And you can read more about it on Pembina Valley Online. In the Board of Baseball League, Cartwright upended Holland 14-10, while in Major League Baseball, the Toronto Blue Jays lost to Houston 9-7 in 11 innings. And in Winnipeg Blue Bomber land, the Blue and Gold added a familiar face, bringing back Drew Brown in a trade with Ottawa. I'm Dave Anthony.
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3: Mainly cloudy today, 60% chance of showers, risk of a thunderstorm, light winds, high of 20. Tonight, partly cloudy, 40% chance of showers this evening with risk of a thunderstorm, low of 12. Thursday, a mix of sun and cloud, 30% chance of showers with risk of a thunderstorm, high of 25, Humidex 28. Friday, cloudy, high of 25. Currently in Pilot Mound, it is 13 degrees and 14 degrees in the rest of the Pembina Valley. Winds are coming in from the north and northeast at 19 kilometers per hour with a relative humidity of 100%. Your real-time radar and local weather from CDK Electric are waiting for you on the Pembina Valley online app.
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0: 88. The morning show is powered by Green Valley Equipment. My name's Tyler. It is Wednesday. We're headed towards a high of 20 degrees. A little bit more rain expected today. Farmers, my thoughts are with you. I really hope you got all your spraying done. If you didn't, you're probably going to take a little bit of a break. I was at Pimina Valley Physio yesterday talking to Ryan Cousins' wife, and they're going out racing because there's no point in being around. So, farmers, how you feeling? Text me, 204-331-2266. This morning, we are joined by a very special guest that has a very cool car that I want to ask more questions about. Can you introduce yourself?
1: Yeah, good morning. Thank you for having me here. My name is Ron Dick. I am the president of the Wheels Car Club out of Carmen, Manitoba.
0: How long you been a part of the Wheels Car Club, Ron?
1: We started it in the year 2000, so it is 26 years.
0: Wow. Why did you start a car club, Ron? Why did you do that?
1: Well, we talked about it for a number of years prior to 2000, and the one day we were sitting in Chicken Chef at Carmen, and we said the only way that we're ever going to get a car club going is if we all throw $30 on the table, and we're going to choose. So there was four of us there. And we threw $30 on the table, and that's how the car club got started.
0: Ha! Have you been the president the whole time? Have they made you
1: 21 years?
0: Okay, so basically the whole time. What got you into cars in the first place, Ron? Like, was it dad? Was it an uncle? Was it a grandpa? Was it just a car you saw driving down the street?
1: I'm going to say it was probably my uncle, my dad's brother. Who was, he owned a garage in Winnipeg on Roblin Boulevard, and he had a towing business as well. And he had, back then, muscle car stuff, fever and whatever.
0: Yeah, yeah.
1: And
0: I still have.
1: I remember he had a, he used to also race a rail dragster at Keystone Dragways, which was east of Winnipeg way
0: yes.
1: back in 70s. And I was a kid, I was going to say maybe 6 or 7 years old. I remember him letting me sit in it. And I was just like, wow.
0: This is the coolest thing in the world.
1: My Uncle Jack's got a fancy car here, right? So, but he always had nice vehicles, always had chrome wheels, and always kept everything just perfectly shiny and clean and whatever. So I think maybe that's where I got the bug. And then in... when I was 18 years old, our next door neighbor had a truck that I probably bothered him or bugged him about from when I was 12 years old.
0: Can I have
1: it's a 1958 GMC short box step side truck. Ooh. And it was a farm truck and it was dented up and whatever. And I asked him, I said, when you want to sell it, I would like to buy that truck. And when I... was eight the summer that I turned 18, he happened to call me and say, are you still interested in that truck?
0: And you said, no, not a chance.
1: Yeah. So I said, yes, I am. And so I purchased that truck from him for $250. Well.
0: Okay, that's crazy.
1: Back in 19, whatever year that was, when I was 18, $250 was a month's worth of income. Probably.
0: Holy moly.
1: I remember getting, when I started in the construction business, I got paid $1.10 an hour.
0: That's
1: back in 1974, if you'd like to know.
0: So did you restore that truck when you bought it right away? Like, did you work on it immediately?
1: We started on, so my wife, Janet, we were dating at the time, and her dad had the body shop in Carmen. It was called Coachline Auto Body. So he gave me a corner in his place of business there that I could work on that truck.
0: Is that why you dated Janet? Just so you could work on your truck in the shop or what?
1: Well, it was the main reason. Yeah.
0: Janet, if you're listening, we're joking. It's a joke.
1: Sorry, dear.
0: So did you finish that truck in short order? Did it take you a while or what? Like,
1: so 3 years.
0: Okay.
1: So I bought the truck in 74, I guess it was, when I was 18. And September of 77, I took it to

0: My first show in Carmen. They used to have trade shows back then.
1: Oh.
0: So the car dealerships would then display the new cars for 1978 and their trucks. So they asked if I would bring my truck. And it was, I had it out of the body shop 1 week. So it was displayed at the Carmen show.
1: What was that like? Getting to show off your work?
0: It was awesome.
1: Yeah?
0: It was. I was very proud of what we had done, or the wife and me worked on this.
1: Yeah.
0: Or she wasn't my wife at the time, but we worked on that truck. I was in construction, so I would... Plus, I lived on the farm with my mom and dad.
1: Huh.
0: So it was...
1: Do you still have it?
0: Yes,
1: I do. You
0: still
1: have that truck?
0: Yes, I do.
1: And you said that you're going to work on a second round of restoration here.
0: That's correct. Right now, it's all in pieces.
1: What happened, Ron? Why'd you take it apart? You put it all back together back then.
0: Yeah. Well, the metal flake paint job that I got done on it back in that year, or when I got it.
1: Yeah, 74, 75, whatever. Yep.
0: Yep. It was a metal flake blue. It was called Mediterranean blue. It was a Corvette color. And I added blue and silver metal flake. And I did some striping on it as well. And at that time, and they used a clear lacquer, and I think I got 14 coats of lacquer put over top of, I know.
1: Why? That's a lot of lacquer.
0: Yep. So the paint looks like quarter of an inch thick or thicker, and it is fairly thick. It's a big chore to remove it now.
1: So what, you got to grind all

0: that stuff down, or how do you?
1: Well,
0: you
1: I have
0: sandblast it.
1: Well, sandblasting would be the best, but you have to use, you can't use sand, otherwise you're going to warp the metal.
0: Oh.
1: So it's a media blast or a baking, not a baking powder, but they use a different product.
0: So I guess that truck will not be at the Wheels Car Club car show this weekend.
1: Well, I can bring it on a trailer in pieces.
0: You will have a car there, though.
1: I will have a car.
0: We're going to find out what kind of car Ron is bringing and how you bring yours on Sunday. Annual car show at the park, Wheels Car Club in Carmen.
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14: Mainly cloudy today, 60% chance of showers, risk of a thunderstorm, light winds, high of 20. Tonight, partly cloudy, 40% chance of showers this evening with risk of a thunderstorm, low of 12. Thursday, a mix of sun and cloud, 30% chance of showers with risk of a thunderstorm, high of 25. Humidex 28. Friday, cloudy, high of 25. Currently in Pilot Mound, it is 13 degrees and 14 degrees in the rest of the Pembina Valley. Winds are coming in from the north and northeast at 19 kilometers per hour with a relative humidity of 100%. Your real-time radar and local weather from CDK Electric are waiting for you on the Pembina Valley online app.
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Aaron Pichette, Dirt Road in him on the Country 88 Morning Show, powered by Green Valley Equipment. My name's Tyler. It is Wednesday. Ain't no dirt road driving for the cars showing up at the Wheels Car Club Car Show. It takes place Sunday, June 28th from 1 to 4 at Kings Park in Carmen. 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We'll put a full story up. We are joined by the president of said Wheels Car

0: Car Club, Ron Dick. Ron, I see it's a little bit more than just cars on Sunday at the annual car park in the show. You got some music and food and a chance to win some stuff. Is that true?
1: That's right, Tyler. We have a live band.
0: Who's playing for us?
1: Who's playing? Well, they're called Flat Top and Company. And most people will know who the main member of that is Ernie Enns. He is very popular.
0: Yeah.
1: And I believe Jamie's dad is playing in the band as well. He's on the bass guitar.
0: Yeah, he'll be in the back. That's where Chomper goes.
1: Yeah, with a shield in front so they can't see him. I've known Chomper for many years, and he's a good friend in that. So, yeah. So Flat Top and Company will be the band that will be playing. We have food available there, which will be supplied by Habitat for Humanity. And that's where the proceeds will go to as well.
0: Oh, so they're making food, and then the proceeds go to them. That's a cool idea. Yeah. I love that. Yeah. Working on their first house build in Carmen in quite some time for Habitat for Humanity. So that's very exciting.
1: That's correct, yeah.
0: Cool. And that's not it. I can win some cash, I think, right?
1: Yeah, there's a 50-50 draw as well. And the proceeds from the 50-50, half of it goes to the Humane Society, Pembina Valley Humane Society.
0: We're huge fans of
1: that. So depending on weather and whatever.
0: It's going to be beautiful. It's going to be sunny.
1: We're hoping for lots of sunshine. That the rain is going to be done by then would be great.
0: Yep, I agree. What kind of cars are you looking for, Ron? Like, is it only classic cars? Can I bring any car? What kind of cars do you want to come to this car show?
1: We always have a variety. Everything from newer stuff, but mostly what is brought or people come with are classic or older cars. From anywhere from, well, we've got a gentleman in Carmen that has like old from 1911 and 1917. That
0: like brings, Model T type things.
1: Yes.
0: Wow.
1: That brings, I think he has five or six that he brings. He lives in Carmen and he brings his vehicles. And anything from that year, basically right through till the newer
0: Yeah, and if you like your newer car, bring your newer car. Show it off, right? Like, that's what this whole thing is about. Ron, what's your favorite thing about the car community, the car lovers and car shows? What do you love about the car community?
1: Well, in all the years that I've been involved with the car club or cars, it's just meeting all these new people and seeing their projects and their cars or trucks that they drive, information and building of friendships from communities that you normally don't get to, right?
0: It's way more than cars, right? It's connection.
1: It's a connection that you get between all the people that you meet. And it's just a great... It becomes a big family, is what it is.
0: Yeah, and you meet people from all over. I'm sure you got friends all over Manitoba because you do stuff like this.
1: That's correct.

0: just one car, like one model, and let's say it's a GM because that's where you're headed. If you had to pick one model, and I told you you could never have any other car, that's your car. Which one is it? What's the model? What's the make?
1: 1970 Chevelle SS.
0: Whoa.
1: 454, four speed.
0: He knows exactly the engine size too. Yeah, go figure. I'm sure there will be a couple of those at the car show. Is there any of those in Carmen right now? Do you know? I think there's one in Altona for sure.
1: I'm not sure if there's any in Carmen that I know of right at the moment.
0: If someone's got one, bring it so Ron can look at it.
1: Yeah, that's right.
0: Ron, it is free admission, free entry. If someone brings a car, you want them to show up about 11 a.m. on Sunday?
1: Yeah, the gates will probably open at about 10.
0: Okay.
1: So if you're there earlier, that's fine. We'll let you in. Registration, the registration table only opens at 11 o'clock. So okay. If you're there at 10 o'clock, you're going to sit for an hour before you can register your vehicle.
0: Have some coffee, spitzier a little bit.
1: That's right.
0: All those fun things.
1: Yes. Yeah.
0: That's awesome. This seems like a great time. I think I might need to head to Carmen this weekend. It sounds like maybe you should too. It's a annual car show in the park on Sunday from 1 to 4. If you're bringing a car, pre-registration starts at 11. Ron, thanks for coming by.
1: Thank you very much for having me.
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4: Good morning. I'm Alexander Peters. Megan Grouse and Nathan Frabe are closing out their school life at Carmen Collegiate, and both will be valedictorians as that part of their lives concludes. Both shared favorite memories of their time in school.
5: I would have to say actually this past year, just ending the year and kind of getting together as a whole grade is super fun, and yeah, it's been awesome to get together. And
6: high school is all about the stories and the people, and of course the teachers as well. We were fortunate enough, I was on our hockey team this year. Had a lot of fun, and we were fortunate enough to win provincials too, and just the memories, and it's all the people along this journey, right?
4: Summer construction projects are moving ahead across Winkler with road patching work already well underway. The city says repairs are progressing quickly this year and expects the patching program to wrap up in early July. Additional renewal projects are planned for portions of Southview Drive, Mountain Avenue, and Roblin Boulevard, along with pathway and sidewalk improvements. Mayor Henry Siemens says crews are making good progress.
7: Road patching is happening very quickly. It's going extremely well. In fact, we anticipate that it'll wrap up in early July, which is really kind of nice. Last year, it was a little bit drawn out. There's lots of work happening, but it's been happening quite quickly. We also have a couple of renewals on portions of Southview Drive, Mountain Avenue, and Roblin Boulevard that'll start very shortly.
8: Okay.
7: So we're looking forward to that as well.
4: Siemens made the comments for In the Mayor's Chair, which you can listen to now on Pembina Valley Online or the Pembina Valley Online app. Altona police have administered 4 doses of Narcan so far this year as officers continue to respond to opioid-related emergencies in the community. A recent suspected opioid overdose marks the second call of its kind this month. Chief Dan DeFair says police have seen more of these calls over the past couple of years, but it is difficult to know whether the true number of overdoses is increasing.
9: A lot of people that are into opioid addictions carry naloxone kits themselves. So if something happens, one of their friends can administer it, or a family member can administer it, and we'd never know because we're not involved. Now, in these situations, you know, a couple were outside in the public where the person was by themselves. So if they even did have naloxone, no one was around to administer it for them. So that's where police got involved.
4: DeFair notes the opioid they are seeing is fentanyl. We're gathering all the news of the day and delivering it directly into your inbox. 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Pembina Valley.

0: in, and he's thrilled to be a part of the coaching that is making some athletes' dreams come true.
1: A real pleasure, to be honest, to work with such a great group of young athletes and their kind of commitment and work ethic and tons of ability in the various events. I talked to Coach Al Worth a little bit earlier in the year that I might like to help out, and yeah, they were always looking for some coaches, so I came out to the first practice and could really see the throwers were well organized, and then met some of the runners and jumpers and kind of went from there to try to help build the team and contribute in any way I could.
0: Scott says it's amazing to see track and field programs grow throughout Pembina Valley and Morden in particular. You can read more about it on Pembina Valley Online. In the Board of Baseball League, Cartwright upended Holland 14-10, while in Major League Baseball, the Toronto Blue Jays lost to Houston 9-7 in 11 innings. And in Winnipeg Blue Bomber land, the Blue and Gold added a familiar face, bringing back Drew Brown in a trade with Ottawa. I'm Dave Anthony.
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3: Mainly cloudy today, 60% chance of showers, risk of a thunderstorm, light winds, high of 20. Tonight, partly cloudy, 40% chance of showers this evening with risk of a thunderstorm, low of 12. Thursday, a mix of sun and cloud, 30% chance of showers with risk of a thunderstorm, high of 25, Humidex 28. Friday, cloudy, high of 25. Currently in Pilot Mound, it is 13 degrees and 14 degrees in the rest of the Pembina Valley. Winds are coming in from the north and northeast at 19 kilometers per hour with a relative humidity of 100%. Your real-time radar and local weather from CDK Electric are waiting for you on the Pembina Valley online app.
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1: It's Kate Brown and Marshmello with Miles on It. My name's Tyler. You're listening to the Country 88 Morning Show on a Wednesday morning. It is 7:37 as we head to our high of 20 degrees. Another potential for some thunder showers this afternoon. The winner of rain yesterday, Carmen, at 49.9 millimeters. 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Can you introduce yourself, please?
2: Hi, my name is Harrison Hart, and I have the pleasure and wonderful responsibility of representing the class of 2026 down at GVC on Main Street.
1: Did they pick you as valedictorian just based on your voice? Like, they just want to hear you speak? Or, like, how did this happen?
2: I think the ceremony is usually a little bit standardized, so they kind of want someone on the mic who can give them a little bit vocally. So somewhat.
1: Harrison, are you a musician, or, like, do you go on stage and speak? Your voice is incredible.
2: Thank you. I appreciate it. Yours as well, I must say. It is a blessing every time the radio comes on.
1: Wow, that is way too nice to say. I can't believe you just said that. A lot of practice. If you heard my first time on radio, it didn't sound like this. Mm-hmm. Wow. Do you perform?
2: Or
1: do you?
2: I don't necessarily perform. I've been on the student council of GVC for the last 2 years. And during that time, oh my goodness, they have had to listen to me on the mic so much. I feel a little bit bad. Our monthly assemblies, I'm always up there yelling at them. It's a good time, though. I appreciate the audience.
1: Well, I don't know if they're sick of you yet, because you got chosen as valedictorian, so you have to go back up and speak again.
2: Well, that was the staff members that chose me.
1: They're not the ones. Is that how that works at GVC?
2: Yeah, the staff members just pick it.
1: So do you apply to be valedictorian, or do they just select a person?
2: You have to apply. Okay. So if you feel like you match some of the qualities that need to be displayed to be valedictorian, like high academic performance, socially adept, then you can send a little video into the staff selection committee.
1: Is that what it is? You send a video?
2: Yeah.
1: Like, and what did you say in your video, Harrison?
2: I had to kind of just talk about my high school experience. So, like, what have I done academically? How have I excelled otherwise at GVC? And, like, what do I actually want to say to the graduating class? How can I represent them well on stage?
1: That's cool.
2: Yeah.
1: That's so cool. I never would have been the valedictorian. I think ours was, like, Eric Berg or Brent Giesbrecht. I don't know. Very smart people. What does it mean to you to be selected from the staff as the valedictorian?

0: I think it shows that my impact on the school has been something that's been noticed and appreciated, which means a lot to me because I've put a lot of myself into the school, like planning events, going on the microphone, trying to amp students up. Because like so often, students want to be excited for school.
1: Yeah, man.
0: No one wants to come to school and be bored and just like kind of go through the paces.
1: Yep.
0: They want to cheer. They want to get involved. You just kind of have to give them that opportunity. So like through high school, I've always struggled with showing my inward excitement outwardly. Like, I'll be so excited for an event, but then on the outside, it's just like, oh yeah, whatever. Yeah, I'm coming. Like I went to an event with some friends recently and they were like, oh, I can't believe you showed up. Like you didn't sound excited for it. And I was like, I've been looking forward to this all day. What are you talking about? So yeah.
1: What is it with you teenagers? Why do you not express things outwardly? Why? What's going on, Harrison?
0: I don't know. You get shut down once when you show your excitement and then suddenly it just turns into a pattern.
1: Man, I love that you have taken on the responsibility of amping your classmates up. Why? Why did you decide that that was something you wanted to do when you joined student council in the first place? Like, why did you feel a responsibility to do that?
0: Well, like you said, I kind of got the voice for it.
1: Yeah, you do.
0: And I saw so many people putting in so much effort into planning these events and like trying to get the student body involved, but they didn't have like the it factor to actually amp the students up. Like, we had so many event planners where they had brilliant ideas and, like, things that I could really see the student body getting behind. But then they were just struggling to, like, get people involved.
1: To present those things.
0: Yeah, to present it. And I was following up in a wonderful performance by our last year student council co-president, Greg. He was amazing on the microphone. Everyone was dialed in. And one of my classmates came up to me at our end-of-year celebration last year. And they were like, you need to be that person next year. Like, Greg's moving on. He's going to university.
1: We need someone new.
0: We need someone new. Like, and then that year, I wasn't even, like, that involved in our big day celebration. Like, I wasn't even wearing, like, the proper colors for our event or whatever. And they were like, do better. Like, you can be that person to amp the students up. So get involved and give the students something to latch onto.
1: So you weren't always that person. Like, that wasn't always you.
0: It's who I wanted to be. But I needed that kick, that like push to like fully commit to it and accept this is my responsibility. This is who I need to strive to be.
1: What's been your favorite part about doing that over the last year? Like, what's been your favorite part about being the hype guy?
0: The student feedback, where they actually get excited and they know me in the halls. When I was in grade 9, the grade 12s terrified me. I saw 1 6-foot-4 dude with a full beard and was just terrified. And I could never imagine going up to them. But over the last like year, when I've heard them primary speaker for student council,
1: yep.
0: The number of grade 9s that come up to me and will just like start talking to me. And it's like, well, like being that like face, that friendly face where they feel comfortable coming up to me. I had one grade 9 at our end of year celebration this year have me sign down the center of my shirt. Or center of his shirt, sorry. And Caleb, if you're listening, I appreciate you, man. You've been my biggest cheerleader the last year, and I cannot express how much that means to me.
1: Wow, Harrison, I could talk to you for hours. We do need to check in with the forecast. All right. We're going to come back after to Bay, and I'm going to see if I can get some details from Harrison on what's in the valedictorian speech. Are you going to spill some deets for me?
0: I don't know if I can spill that many details. Saving it for the day.
1: We'll find out.
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9: Mainly cloudy today, 60% chance of showers, risk of a thunderstorm, light winds, high of 20. Tonight, partly cloudy, 40% chance of showers this evening with risk of a thunderstorm, low of 12. Thursday, a mix of sun and cloud, 30% chance of showers with risk of a thunderstorm, high of 25, Humidex 28. Friday, cloudy, high of 25. Currently in Pilot Mound, it is 13 degrees and 14 degrees in the rest of the Pembina Valley. Winds are coming in from the north and northeast at 19 kilometers per hour with a relative humidity of 100%. Your real-time radar and local weather from CDK Electric are waiting for you on the Pembina Valley online app.
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0: to bay. That's going to leave a memory. 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You can find your full forecast details at PeminaValleyOnline.com or the Pemina Valley Online app. What a perfect lead-in. I did not put that to bay song into our category, but that's going to leave a memory. Harrison Hart, GVC valedictorian for 2026. Memories of high school, Harrison. What's some things that stick out to you about your high school experience?
1: I mean, for so often for high school, it just gets simplified into a transcript. Mm-hmm. So like you'll just see the list of courses you take and the percentages to go along with them. But then for every single grade, there's so many stories behind it that go into that grade.
0: Huh.
1: So memories behind high school. I would say that one of my favorite memories, it has to be an event I planned and helped organize that just did not go well. I was planning a feature game for the varsity basketball team at GVC. I was putting a fair bit of energy into it, and we showed up to like hype up the crowd, give out Zodiac towels and noisemakers, a bunch of buckets, and not very many people showed up.
0: Oh.
1: It was heartbreaking. And I was like, okay, you know what? We'll do the best we could. We'll cheer these girls on. They're working so hard out there. And even though there weren't very many of us, we made a heck of a racket. And even though it was a home game, somehow the other team had more fans in our gym than we did. Because all their parents showed up. But the nice thing about parents,
0: they're pretty quiet.
1: They're quiet.
0: For the most part.
1: They don't have the confidence to scream in another person's gym. Our students, though, we went buck wild in there. And we made some noise and showed them appreciation. And then after the game, a bunch of the players came up to me and they were like, thank you for planning that. Thank you for organizing it. And I was just like, even though I failed, they still appreciate the effort.
0: Even though you think you failed, mm-hmm. nobody else did. Like everybody mm-hmm. else said like, wow, this was awesome. Yeah. You know what I mean?
1: So then just realizing that putting in any effort rather than no effort is kind of the story of my high school experience and getting used to things not going perfectly, but it's still worth trying nonetheless.
0: Man, that is so... Wow. Harrison, I could talk to you forever. Can you stay all morning?
1: I do have a shift, I'm afraid, but
0: What time do you start?
1: Oh, I have plenty of time. 35 minutes.
0: Oh.
1: So that's kind of your cutoff.
0: And you know what? Abe, don't worry about it. He'll be there on time. Wow. Okay, so like based on our conversation here, Harrison, it sounds to me like your grade 12 group is really close right now. Has that group been close throughout high school, or is it kind of like, it seems like you guys have really come together this year. Is that true?
1: I would say you have us dead to rights. When I started high school, there was often a feeling of like, oh, I can't wait to get out of here. I can't wait to move on, graduate. And I didn't necessarily appreciate my class that much. But then this last year, it's our final year in the building. We're the seniors. We're the oldest in the building. And there's kind of been a common realization, oh, this is it.
0: This is it.
1: This group of people won't be together all in one place
0: ever again.
1: So much over the last year, I've seen people reaching out to their peers they've been in school with for so long, but have never actually taken the time to get to know.
0: Huh.
1: And we've all grown so much over the last 4 years. We're almost different people.
0: Right.
1: So you might have known someone in grade 9 and just hated their guts. I know that was probably the case for many people, hating my guts. Oof. But luckily, some growing up has happened over the last 4 years. So now we're all coming together. And you see it at so many events where we're trying to stay as one and we're getting amped up. We're cheering each other on. And it's just really beautiful to see.
0: Yeah, like you, I noticed on your poster there, I saw DeChica's name, and I pointed out because I interviewed her the other day talking about the grad parade, and you said like that's one of the people that just is so good at planning events.
1: Yeah, over the last year, our two co-presidents at GVC were DeChica and Tim. They both did an excellent job at planning events. So a lot of the feelings for us going into this year were, this is like our grade 12's final year. This is our final year. Let's put on some events. Like, let's get us together

0: to like celebrate, have some common experiences in the last stretch year of high school.
1: Man, that is so cool. You guys graduate Friday? Friday's your grad ceremony?
0: That is correct.
1: Okay, what's your speech? Tell me, can you give me the whole speech right here, right now? Actually,
0: you know what?
1: Give me a little teaser, Harrison.
0: Like, a little teaser.
1: Can you give me a little hint as to what I should expect to hear on stage on Friday?
0: I would say that I don't know if I'm going to focus on the crowd as much as most do.
1: Okay.
0: I would say that
1: this is more for your class.
0: I like talking to my class.
1: I love that.
0: I've been talking to my class for the last 2 years on the microphone, and I think I'm going to continue to talk to my class.
1: This is your last chance to talk to your class.
0: It is my last class.
1: How do you feel about that? Like, how do you, and I mean, you said it earlier, like, you guys kind of realize this is it. This is our last year. But now you're, like, closing in on the last couple of days. How are you feeling about never going back to high school ever again?
0: I change my answer on that about every 20 minutes.
1: Makes sense.
0: Every time you talk to someone, like, because obviously, when you talk to other graduates now, you obviously ask, like, oh, how are you feeling for graduation? And then based on what they say, you kind of gauge your own reaction. Because there's so many feelings. You can't just say, oh, I'm really excited. Well, I'm also terrified. Because for so long, it's been standardized. You know exactly what tomorrow is going to bring.
1: Yep.
0: I know I'm going to wake up, go to school, go to all my classes, yada, yada, yada. But now, it's not going to be like that. And that's kind of exciting, but it's also terrifying.
1: Yeah, man. Change is weird. Change is scary. Mm-hmm. You guys are going to do great. Okay, I want to go back to grade 8 Harrison.
0: Oh.
1: So you said grade 9 Harrison had some growing to do.
0: Absolutely.
1: Do you have any advice for grade 8 Harrison going into grade 9? Anything you would have told your grade 8 self? This is obviously not for you. This is for the grade 8 kids right now. But what would you have told yourself going into high school?
0: I would say the most important thing you can do in high school, or really any stage of your life, is to just get involved.
1: Hmm.
0: And it doesn't necessarily matter how you get involved, just get involved in something. Whether it's taking on that like leadership role in your friend group and planning get-togethers and hangouts, or if it's for an organization. For me, that organization that really helped me broke out of my shell, because I said in grade 9, had a lot of growing up to do. The thing that really broke me out of my cycle of not really getting involved, not really caring, was Etherland. I helped volunteer there. It's a weekend-long gaming event. It was a great time, and that helped me break out of my shell and be like, I need to get involved. I need to meet more people. So grade 8, Harrison, get involved.
1: I love that, Harrison. Have you ever beat Morgan Weeb at Super Smash Brothers at Etherland? Have you beat him?
0: The second I beat Morgan at Super Smash Brothers is the second the universe falls apart. I will never be able to beat him, probably in anything.
1: Oh, Morgan, you got to come by and chat again. Harrison, I might sneak into your graduation just to hear your speech based on this conversation. Congratulations on graduating. Good luck in the future. And if you ever want a job, give me a resume. You should come work with me.
0: Absolutely. It was my pleasure.
2: Hello?
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3: Looking at a mainly cloudy day today, 60% chance of showers, risk of a thunderstorm, working our way up to a high of 20 degrees. I'm Alexander Peters, and for Emma Montgomery, one of the brightest moments in her son Oliver's cancer journey came during a recent visit back to school. The six-year-old Winkler boy, who spent much of the year away from class while undergoing treatment for high-risk neuroblastoma, was greeted by excited classmates eager to see him again.
4: We're walking towards the school, and his class was actually in the library, and I think it was the largest library session ever because they were all shouting, it's Oliver, because he hasn't really been to school since November. I went into the classroom, and it was like hugs and high fives, and yeah, the teacher had to keep saying, give him some space.
3: Oliver is now roughly halfway through his treatment, and his family says the support from friends and the community has meant the world. After years of pounding the pavement, the town of Altona says long-awaited work on Center Avenue will move forward. Mayor Harv Schrader says funding has been secured from the province to pay for the mill and fill work planned between Highway 30 and 5th Street Northwest.
5: Are you excited?
6: Yes, very. That's been a long time waiting. Just want to thank MTI and the government for putting us on the map. Every time we had an opportunity to speak to the minister, we took it upon ourselves to bring up Center Avenue. So,
3: Schrader adds Manitoba Transportation and Infrastructure has clarified its preferred road surface specifications and is prepared to work with the town's engineering consultant on survey and design. The goal is to issue a request for tenders in January of 2027, with construction to follow later that year. Megan Grouse and Nathan Frabe are closing out their school life at Carmen Collegiate, and both will be valedictorians as that part of their life concludes. Both shared putting together their speeches.
7: Nathan and I, we just kind of collectively got a bunch of memories from our classmates because we want to really represent our whole grade.
3: Yep.
7: So we got a bunch of memories.
8: Our theme kind of goes throughout the whole speech, eight or nine times. So it's probably going to get old near the end there.
3: Visitors to the Miami Museum this summer will notice more than fresh paint. The museum has reopened with an expanded fossil collection following a large interior renovation project that delayed its seasonal opening. Museum President Joe Brown says the fossil display holds a special place in his heart.
9: The fact that there are fossils here is a big bonus for me because I grew up in an area, northwestern Ontario, where there are no fossils, just granite.
10: Right.
3: The Miami Museum is open from 10 a.m. to 4 p.m. Wednesday through Sunday throughout the summer season. Find this story and more right now on PeminaValleyOnline.com. And while you're there, be sure to subscribe to the daily newsletter to receive it directly into your inbox.
1: Pembina Valley Online Sports with Boston Pizza. Try the new Philly cheesesteak pizza and the loaded chicken shawarma fries only at Boston Pizza in Morden.
11: Track and field coach Rick Scott says that after having such a strong showing by Morden Collegiate at recent provincials, he soaked it all in and he's thrilled to be a part of the coaching that is making some athletes' dreams come true.
12: A real pleasure, to be honest, to work with such a great group of young athletes and their kind of commitment and work ethic and tons of ability in the various events. I talked to Coach Alworth a little bit earlier in the year that I might like to help out. And yeah, they were always looking for some coaches. So I came out to the first practice and could really see the throwers were well organized and then met some of the runners and jumpers and kind of went from there to try to help build the team and contribute in any way I could.
11: Scott says it's amazing to see track and field programs grow throughout Pembina Valley and Morden in particular. And you can read more about it on Pembina Valley Online. In the Board of Baseball League, Cartwright upended Holland 14-10, while in Major League Baseball, the Toronto Blue Jays lost to Houston 9-7 in 11 innings. And in Winnipeg Blue Bomber land, the Blue and Gold added a familiar face, bringing back Drew Brown in a trade with Ottawa. I'm Dave Anthony.
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3: Mainly cloudy today, 60% chance of showers, risk of a thunderstorm, light winds, high of 20. Tonight, partly cloudy, 40% chance of showers this evening with risk of a thunderstorm, low of 12. Thursday, a mix of sun and cloud, 30% chance of showers with risk of a thunderstorm, high of 25, Humidex 28. Friday, cloudy, high of 25. Currently in Pilot Mound, it is 13 degrees and 14 degrees in the rest of the Pembina Valley. Winds are coming in from the north and northeast at 19 kilometers per hour with a

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0: Chris Stapleton, I think I'm in love with you. On the Country 88 Morning Show, powered by Green Valley Equipment. My name's Tyler. It is Wednesday. A little bit of rain yesterday. The winners, Carmen. You can see our Rain Watchers report at PembinaValleyOnline.com or the Pembina Valley Online app, where you can also see your CDK electric forecast and a really cool story about the Miami Museum grand reopening for the summer season. Marks the beginning of the museum's annual summer operating season, but this year's launch comes with a renewed look inside the historic building and an expanded fossil exhibit to give visitors even more reasons to stop in. We chatted with Joe Brown, and you can hear what he has to say in the story at PembinaValleyOnline.com. Look at that photo of that 3D-printed fossil replica with Adolfo from CFDC. That's so cool. Speaking of so cool, have you read Loretta Thorlifson's story yet? It's her voice, and we asked her on finding her voice. Well, here, how she found her voice and what she thinks about it coming up in the next 10.
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10: Mainly cloudy today, 60% chance of showers, risk of a thunderstorm, light winds, high of 20. Tonight, partly cloudy, 40% chance of showers this evening with risk of a thunderstorm, a low of 12. Thursday, a mix of sun and cloud, 30% chance of showers with risk of a thunderstorm, high of 25, Humidex 28. Friday, cloudy, high of 25. Currently in Pilot Mound, it is 13 degrees and 14 degrees in the rest of the Pembina Valley. Winds are coming in from the north and northeast at 19 kilometers per hour with a relative humidity of 100%. Your real-time radar and local weather from CDK Electric are waiting for you on the Pembina Valley online app.
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0: High Valley, Dear Life, Country 88. 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My name's Tyler. It is a wonderful Wednesday, a little bit wet out there. You can find your CDK Electric forecast at PembinaValleyOnline.com, where you can also read about Loretta Thorlifson, our latest Her Voice feature. For a lot of us in the Pembina Valley, whether a classroom or from the stage or a local music show, Loretta Thorlifson's voice, pretty familiar in a very literal sense. This story, a little bit deeper than that. But we asked her about that, like, how did you find your voice?
1: I love that idea of voice. I think there are the two levels. There's, like, obviously literal, like, that is how, let's say, for example, you and I are often identified because we're out there with our voices, and we're, because of our career path and maybe performances, public appearances, so people hear our voice, our literal voice. But to me, it's also, and more importantly, almost internally, what you stand for and how you respond to the world around you and how you show what's important to yourself and how you express those things and how you live them out in your life and in your career. So how did I find my voice? Well, I guess when I was little, this was not really an idea or a metaphor that emerged. It wasn't really that kind of language that adults in my life used about finding your voice. Kids' report cards that were sent home from school were more often likely to say that you talked too much than that you needed to find your voice. And also, I think being the sixth of seven kids in a family, it was maybe possible that sometimes we just all had to talk at once.
0: What an incredible lady. If you've ever had her as a teacher, or if you've seen her at Manitou Opera House or at the many music shows, you know how incredible this lady is. If you don't know much about her, I encourage you to read that story. And also, if when you're reading that story, it inspires you to think of someone you know that we should feature, send it to us through Her Voice, and we'll feature them in our next Her Voice feature. It will come out on Monday. Congratulations, Loretta, and thank you so much for sharing your story with us.
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0: Be careful around the intersection around Highway 14 and Main Street. If you know anything, please let me know. 204-331-2266. You can call or text. If you're looking for some winning, show us your summer continues. We want to see how your family stays active throughout the summer months. 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And we might call you on Monday. Give you a little weekly prize. Even if you don't win that weekly prize, you're still entered for the grand prize, which is to be given away at the end of summer. There is a Morton Home Hardware shed. There's a pizza oven and much more. All you have to do to win is send us a photo. How does your family stay active in the summer months? As we turn it over to Alexander Peters in the information package. Speaking of winning, coming up after 8:30, we're playing Dos It Sound Spanish with Dos Banderas, your chance to win $25. I'll give you a hint. The Spanish word today has something to do with weather.
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2: Good morning. We're looking at a mainly cloudy day today. 60% chance of showers and risk of thunderstorm. I'm Alexander Peters, and after years of lobbying, the town of Altona says long-awaited work on Center Avenue will move forward. Council has spent years advocating for the renewal of the roadway, including meetings with the province through AMM and directly with the Transportation Minister, Mayor Harv Schrader.
3: I'm happy to say that on June 2nd, the CAO and Public Works Manager met with representatives of MTI to discuss the planning for the rehabilitation project planned for 2027. The funding is secured for the mill and fill of Center Avenue between Highway 30 and 5th Street Northwest.
2: Schrader says Manitoba Transportation and Infrastructure will be responsible for the road and shoulder, while the town will pay for the curb and gutter portion. Support continues to surround 6-year-old Winkler boy Oliver Montgomery as he undergoes treatment for high-risk neuroblastoma, a rare form of cancer. Oliver, who is on the autism spectrum, is now about halfway through an 18-month treatment plan that has included chemotherapy and a stem cell transplant, with another transplant expected in the coming weeks. His mother, Emma, says despite everything, Oliver continues to impress.
4: He's getting a lot better. But his autism, it was always very, very, very scary for him. Mm-hmm. But the hospital is great. They bring in like all these sensory things for him to kind of calm him down, give him a private room, to turn the lights down.
2: Emma says support from friends, employers, charities, and the community has helped carry the family through the journey, and she says Oliver's upbeat personality continues to shine through. Winkler is preparing for a full day of Canada Day festivities at Parkland Park on July 1st. Activities will run throughout the afternoon and evening, including food trucks, the annual Culture Fest, family activities, a petting zoo, and live entertainment. Mayor Henry Siemens says there will be something for all ages.
5: We've got food trucks on site from 12 to 8. We have the annual Cultural Fest running from 12 to 4. Lots of kids' activities, including a petting zoo from 1 to 5. And then some main stage entertainment from 6:30 to 8.
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6: Track and field coach Rick Scott says that after having such a strong showing by Morton Collegiate at recent provincials, he soaked it all in and he's thrilled to be a part of the coaching that is making some athletes' dreams come true.
7: A real pleasure, to be honest, to work with such a great group of young athletes and their kind of commitment and work ethic and tons of ability in the various events. I talked to Coach Alworth a little bit earlier in the year that I might like to help out, and they were always looking for some coaches, so I came out to the first practice and could really see the throwers were well organized, and then met some of the runners and jumpers and kind of went from there to try to help build the team and contribute in any way I could.
6: Scott says it's amazing to see track and field programs grow throughout Pembina Valley and Morton in particular. You can read more about it on Pembina Valley Online. In the Board of Baseball League, Cartwright upended Holland 14-10, while in Major League Baseball, the Toronto Blue Jays lost to Houston 9-7 in 11 innings. And in Winnipeg,

0: Winnipeg Blue Bomber land, the blue and gold added a familiar face, bringing back Drew Brown in a trade with Ottawa. I'm Dave Anthony.
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2: Mainly cloudy today, 60% chance of showers, risk of a thunderstorm, light winds, high of 20. Tonight, partly cloudy, 40% chance of showers this evening with risk of a thunderstorm, a low of 12. Thursday, a mix of sun and cloud, 30% chance of showers with risk of a thunderstorm, high of 25, humidex 28. Friday, cloudy, high of 25. Currently in Pilot Mound, it is 13 degrees and 14 degrees in the rest of the Pembina Valley. Winds are coming in from the north and northeast at 19 kilometers per hour with a relative humidity of 100%. Your real-time radar and local weather from CDK Electric are waiting for you on the Pembina Valley online app.
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Bella Langley is choosing Texas on Country 88. The morning show is powered by Green Valley Equipment. My name is Tyler. It is Wednesday. We're headed towards a high of 20 degrees. Potential for a little bit more rain today. Full forecast details, of course, at the CDK Electric page at PeminaValleyOnline.com or the Pembina Valley Online app. As are details with how much rain we got. The winner, Carmen, 49.9 millimeters. That's actually quite a lot more rain than we got in Morden. Sorry, Alan, I didn't even add the Morden rain totals in. I'm going to have to go back in and do that. If you have some rain totals from where you live, send them to us. I see that we got 11.4 millimeters in Rosenfeld. Send us your Rain Watchers totals at 204-331-2266, or you can send them to news@PeminaValleyOnline.com. 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All you have to do is get your texting fingers ready. 204-331-2266 is the Integrity Parts Plus Talk and Text line. 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

0: 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I play a Spanish word, you text me the English translation, and I give you $25 to Dos Banderas. Here it is. Are you ready?
1: Lluvia. Lluvia. Lluvia.
0: 204-331-2266 is the Integrity Parts Plus talk and text line. 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What does this mean in English?
1: Lluvia. Lluvia. Lluvia.
0: 204-331-2266, the Integrity Parts Plus talk and text line. If you can translate this word into English, I'll give you $25 to Dos Banderas.
1: Lluvia.
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16: Mainly cloudy today, 60% chance of showers, risk of a thunderstorm, light winds, high of 20. Tonight, partly cloudy, 40% chance of showers this evening with risk of a thunderstorm, a low of 12. Thursday, a mix of sun and cloud, 30% chance of showers with risk of a thunderstorm, high of 25. Humidex 28. Friday, cloudy, high of 25. Currently in Pilot Mound, it is 13 degrees and 14 degrees in the rest of the Pembina Valley. Winds are coming in from the north and northeast at 19 kilometers per hour with a relative humidity of 100%. Your real-time radar and local weather from CDK Electric are waiting for you on the Pembina Valley online app.
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Luke Combs and Be By You on Country 88. The morning show is powered by Green Valley Equipment. My name's Tyler. It's Wednesday. We're headed towards a high of 20, potential for a little bit more rain today. Your CDK Electric forecast.

0: Kelsey Ballerini, Hole in the Bottle on the Country 88 Morning Show, powered by Green Valley Equipment. My name's Tyler. It is Wednesday, and that means it's time to play Dos It Sound Spanish with Dos Banderas. On the line is Dave. Dave, how you doing?
1: Good, yourself?
0: Good. This is Tyler from Country 88. I played a Spanish word, and you translated it. What did it mean?
2: Lluvia.
1: Rain.
0: Rain is right, Dave. Did you have to Google it, or did you just know that?
1: I may have used the... a cheat app.
0: Hey, you know what? However you get the answer, Dave, I don't give a rip.
1: Right on.
0: I just want to give you $25 to Dos Banderas. How do you feel about the rain we got yesterday? Are you a farmer? Do you know any farmers?
1: No, I deliver things to farmers and stuff, so I think the rain has been good. Might be a little much at the time, but...
0: If you're not working and you have a day off and it's raining, what do you like to do on a rainy day?
1: Oh, I don't know. Sit in the garage and watch it rain.
0: I like that. You know what? The sound and the smell of rain, there's not a lot of things like that anymore.
1: Absolutely. I agree.
0: Huh. I love that. Dave, with your answer, I'm giving you $25 to Dos Banderas. Have you been there yet?
1: I have been there a couple of times already, yes.
0: What's your favorite dish at Dos Banderas, Dave?
1: Oh... tacos.
0: Yeah, just a simple tacos. Taco, right? What
1: what
0: do you go with for protein? Are you beef? Are you pork? Are you chicken?
1: Oh, beef all day.
0: Yeah, I like that, Dave. Well, you could probably get a couple tacos for $25. I'll put your name and number on this gift card.
1: Awesome. Sounds good. I'll go check it out.
0: Thank you very much, Dave, for texting in. All of our other texters, I really appreciate you guys as well. Oh, I guess we should check in with your information package, find out what's going on in the Pembina Valley.
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2: Mainly cloudy today, 60% chance of showers, risk of a thunderstorm. I'm Alexander Peters, and the City of Winkler is asking residents to help shape the future of local recreation facilities and programs. The city is currently developing a Parks and Recreation Master Plan and is seeking feedback through an online survey available at playwinkler.ca, along with additional public engagement opportunities planned for later this summer. Mayor Henry Siemens says community input will be key to the process.
3: This is a critical piece for us as a community because we're working on creating a Parks and Recreation Master Plan, and we need to hear from the community what their priorities are and what their thoughts are in order for us to do it well.
2: Siemens made the comments for In the Mayor's Chair, which you can listen to now on Pembina Valley Online or the Pembina Valley Online app. Megan Grouse and Nathan Frabe are closing out their school life at Carmen Collegiate, and both will be valedictorians as that part of their lives concludes.

0: foods. Both shared the part that the town itself has played in their lives so far.
1: Oh, it's just the people, and I mean, going into our local co-op and just running in while you're doing a grocery run and just running into 10, 15 people that you know and shooting the breeze with them there for a little bit. I mean, I'm so proud to come from a small town. And
2: I would have to say probably, yeah, like the small town feel. Like at the Carmen Country Fair, getting to know all the different people there that are making it like operate.
3: Make it happen.
2: Yes, yeah, and just seeing it evolve.
0: Altona police say a recent suspected opioid overdose marks the second call of its kind this month. Chief Dan DeFair says officers were called to a home this past week after family members found a woman in her 20s unresponsive.
4: Police attended. She was unresponsive. Two doses of Narcan were administered by police, and she became somewhat responsive prior to EMS arriving, and then she was transported to an area hospital.
0: DeFair says police have seen more of these calls over the past couple of years, but it is difficult to know whether the true number of overdoses is increasing. He says the number of police responses does not capture every overdose because naloxone may be administered by friends or family before police are ever called. DeFair notes the opioid they are seeing is fentanyl. Find these stories and more on Pembina Valley Online and in the daily news delivered to your inbox when you subscribe.
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6: Track and field coach Rick Scott says that after having such a strong showing by Morton Collegiate at recent provincials, he soaked it all in and he's thrilled to be a part of the coaching that is making some athletes' dreams come true.
7: A real pleasure, to be honest, to work with such a great group of young athletes and their kind of commitment and work ethic and tons of ability in the various events. I talked to Coach Alworth a little bit earlier in the year that I might like to help out, and they were always looking for some coaches, so I came out to the first practice and could really see the throwers were well organized, and then met some of the runners and jumpers and kind of went from there to try to help build the team and contribute in any way I could.
6: Scott says it's amazing to see track and field programs grow throughout Pembina Valley and Morton in particular. You can read more about it on Pembina Valley Online. In the Board of Baseball League, Cartwright upended Holland 14-10, while in Major League Baseball, the Toronto Blue Jays lost to Houston 9-7 in 11 innings. And in Winnipeg Blue Bomber land, the Blue and Gold added a familiar face, bringing back Drew Brown in a trade with Ottawa. I'm Dave Anthony.
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0: Mainly cloudy today. 60% chance of showers. Risk of a thunderstorm. Light winds. High of 20. Tonight partly cloudy. 40% chance of showers this evening. With risk of a thunderstorm. Low of 12. Thursday, a mix of sun and cloud. 30% chance of showers with risk of a thunderstorm. High of 25. Humidex 28. Friday, cloudy, high of 25. Currently in Pilot Mound, it is 13 degrees and 14 degrees in the rest of the Pembina Valley. Winds are coming in from the north and northeast at 19 kilometers per hour with a relative humidity of 100%. Your real-time radar and local weather from CDK Electric are waiting for you on the Pembina Valley online app.
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Brett Kissel, a few good stories on Country 88, the morning show powered by Green Valley Equipment. My name's Tyler. It is a wonderful Wednesday. 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We're continuing the country tunes and continuing the graduation celebrations. Today, Carmen Collegiate graduates. I'm going to talk to Alexander Peters about his grad. What does he remember from way back when? Coming up in the next 10. For now, Jason Aldean.

0: Dean Brody's A Man Without a Woman on the Country 88 Morning Show, powered by Green Valley Equipment. My name's Tyler. It is Wednesday. We're headed towards a high of 20 degrees. Your full CDK Electric forecast at PeninaValleyOnline.com. Looks like we're getting more rain here in the next little while. Your forecast also coming up after this. Alexander, happy graduation.
1: Thank you. How did you know?
0: Because I looked it up. Okay. I looked it up. That Garden Valley Collegiate and Northlands Parkway Collegiate are having their grad ceremonies this week, as well as Morton Collegiate Institute. Today is the grad ceremony for the Carmen Collegiate grads. I talked to Nathan Frade
2: to them.
0: And Megan Gross. Mm-hmm. They were fantastic. When did you graduate, Alexander?
1: When do you think I graduated, Tyler?
0: A couple years ago.
1: It was 2014.
0: 2014.
1: 2014.
0: What do you remember about your grad? What do you remember about, like, the actual ceremony or anything like that?
1: I got to toast the teachers.
0: No
1: way. I got to stand up there and roast

0: everyone a little bit. It was a fun time. And ours was the year that the GVC and MPC split, so we had a much smaller graduating class. So
1: than everyone else.
0: Yeah, it was a pretty tight-knit thing. We had a lot of campfires in people's backyards with just a bunch of everyone there. It was a good time.
1: Who's your valedictorian? Do you remember who that was? Because I don't remember mine at all.
0: Yes.
1: I feel like it was either Eric Berg or Brent Giesbrecht. I don't know.
0: Martin. Yeah. Yeah. It was, yeah. Oh, man.
1: I know. Harder. It's tough. I'm asking you tough questions.
0: Yeah, yeah.
1: Do you remember anything about the actual ceremony itself? Was that 1,000 degrees outside? Was it raining?
0: Oh, man. I remember being one of the only people who didn't roll up to the grad in a nice ride. I was dropped off in my mom's minivan. That was one of the biggest things I remember. And the biggest thing I also remember is that my safe grad is the day I asked my my darling wife Janessa out for the first time. And that because if she said no, I'd never have to see her again.
1: What a play!
0: Yeah.
1: And you know what? You look pretty cool asking a girl out at grad, right?
0: That's
1: a cool.
0: Yeah, you got
1: cool
0: got the suspenders on and the bow tie.
1: Would you like to go out with me?
0: Excuse me. Can I take you for a picnic, m'lady?
1: Oh man, that grad is always so memorable.
0: Yeah,
1: I watched the Morden grad parade the other day. I believe the Altona grad parade has now been postponed to tomorrow.
0: Winkers was last week. Yeah.
1: Congratulations to all the grads. That's really the moral of the story.
0: Yeah, it's an exciting time.
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5: Mainly cloudy today, 60% chance of showers, risk of a thunderstorm, light winds, high of 20. Tonight, partly cloudy, 40% chance of showers this evening with risk of a thunderstorm, a low of 12. Thursday, a mix of sun and cloud, 30% chance of showers with risk of a thunderstorm, high of 25, humidex 28. Friday, cloudy, high of 25. Currently in Pilot Mound, it is 13 degrees and 14 degrees in the rest of the Pembina Valley. Winds are coming in from the north and northeast at 19 kilometers per hour with a relative humidity of 100%. Your real-time radar and local weather from CDK Electric are waiting for you on the Pembina Valley online app.
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Owen Riegling Moonshines on Country 88. The morning show is powered by Green Valley Equipment. My name's Tyler. It is Wednesday. We're headed towards a high of 20 degrees. We're halfway to the weekend. If you're looking for some fun stuff to do this weekend, the community events calendar is the place to go. Gavin Anderson, our Show Us Your Summer host, will be out and about. I'll give you the lowdown on where he's going to be this weekend. Coming up in the next 10 minutes for now, Lainey Wilson. She's somewhere over Laredo.

0: Tom McKierney's Rear View on the Country 88 Morning Show, powered by Green Valley Equipment. My name's Tyler. It is Wednesday. We're headed towards a high of 20 degrees. Weekend forecast at PimentaValleyOnline.com. Hopefully some of the rain gets out of here. We'd like some nicer days. Tomorrow looks like it's going to be pretty nice. Morton Farmers Market begins. Gavin Anderson will be there with Show Us Your Summer. I'm going to bring him along to the Hillside Farm Supply grand opening on Friday. He's going to hang out at the Back 40 Music Festival on Friday evening. And then on Saturday, the Thousand Oaks Gospel Music Festival and the Roland Fire Barbecue in the evening. All the events that he's going to are posted at the community events calendar. We'll have him post a story tonight highlighting where he's going to be this weekend. And if you see him, make sure you take a selfie with a truck for Show Us Your Summer. It's not the theme right now, but eventually we're going to have a selfie with the summer truck theme. And if you have one laying in the hopper, it's an easy send. Right now our theme is, how does your family stay active throughout the summer months? We've received some great entries so far. I haven't got yours yet, though. Send us a picture at Show Us Your Summer with your chance to win weekly prizes and then the grand prize at the end of summer.
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1: Now, your Pembina Valley online weather.
2: Mainly cloudy today, 60% chance of showers, risk of a thunderstorm, light winds, high of 20. Tonight, partly cloudy, 40% chance of showers this evening with risk of a thunderstorm, low of 12. Thursday, a mix of sun and cloud, 30% chance of showers with risk of a thunderstorm, high of 25, humidex 28. Friday, cloudy, high of 25. Currently in Pilot Mound, it is 13 degrees and 14 degrees in the rest of the Pembina Valley. Winds are coming in from the north and northeast at 19 kilometers per hour with a relative humidity of 100%. Your real-time radar and local weather from CDK Electric are waiting for you on the Pembina Valley online app.
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0: It's the Rat Claws and One Beer Away on Country 88. Good morning. My name's Tyler. It's Wednesday. We're headed towards a high of 20 degrees. Oh, I love it. Sun is coming out after a rainy, rainy day yesterday. So it looks like the rest of the day is going to be decent. There is still a chance of rain or thunder showers this afternoon. 60% chance of 1 to 3 millimeters afternoon and evening. Forecast details are at PeminaValleyOnline.com or the Pembina Valley Online app.
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1: Good morning, I'm Alexander Peters. After years of lobbying by Altona Town Council, the province has agreed to rehabilitate Center Avenue spanning the entire length of the community. Mayor Harf Schrader says the funding has been secured for the mill and fill work planned between Highway 30 and 5th Street, Northwest. Also, the province is prepared to work with the town's engineering consultant on survey and design that will include the addition of curbing and gutters.
2: The design will be that they will take care of the road, the shoulder, and we would then take care of the curb and gutter. We'll see what the costs are after the consultants give us an update.
1: The goal is to issue a request for tenders in January of 2027, with construction to follow later that year. Schrader says he is very excited for the project, noting it's been a long time coming. A 6-year-old Winkler boy who loves Lego, baking, and building marble runs is receiving plenty of support as he continues treatment for a rare cancer. Oliver Montgomery was diagnosed with high-risk neuroblastoma after months of leg pain led doctors to discover cancer in several areas of his body. His mother, Emma, says hospital staff have gone above and beyond to help make treatment less frightening.
3: And then we do fun things like he's getting put to sleep. It's cookies that's going into the system. It's he loves chocolate chip cookies, so it's chocolate chip syrup going in his desk. So
4: yeah.
3: He's got better. He's not as, I think he knows what's happening now. So everything's kind of scared to start for Oliver, but then it's more like a routine and it happens more often. He kind of gets used to it.
1: Emma says Oliver has handled the journey remarkably well, and the family remains grateful for the support they've received. For Joe Brown, preserving local history is a passion. The longtime president of the Miami Museum says community stories and the objects people used in their daily lives are worth saving for future generations. Brown says his work with the museum has shown him just how important that preservation effort can be.
5: And I recognize from my involvement with people at the museum here just how important it is to keep alive the memory and the experiences and also the physical items that were common in people's lives.
1: The museum recently reopened for the summer after completing a major interior painting project and expanding its fossil

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1: Danielle Arts, Don't Ruin Flowers on the Country 88 Morning Show, powered by Green Valley Equipment. My name's Tyler. It is Wednesday. We're halfway through the week, halfway through celebrating Loretta Thorlifson as our Her Voice feature. Really interesting to hear her talk about finding her voice, because her voice is heard everywhere, right? Singing, presenting, theater. But what she said about finding her voice was what I thought was maybe the most interesting part of the story. We'll hear her answer coming up in the next 15, and I'll tell you how you can enter someone you know to be featured as our next Her Voice feature. For now, John Michael Montgomery. You know it already?

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3: Mainly cloudy today, 60% chance of showers, risk of a thunderstorm, light winds, high of 20. Tonight partly cloudy, 40% chance of showers this evening with risk of a thunderstorm, low of 12. Thursday, a mix of sun and cloud, 30% chance of showers with risk of a thunderstorm, high of 25, Humidex 28. Friday, cloudy, high of 25. Currently in Pilot Mound, it is 13 degrees, 16 degrees in Morden, Winkler, and Altona. And in Carmen, it is 17 degrees. Winds are coming in from the north and northwest at 17 kilometers per hour with a relative humidity of 90%. Your real-time radar and local weather from CDK Electric are waiting for you on the Pembina Valley online app.
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0: to be happened on a Saturday night on the Country 88 Morning Show, powered by Green Valley Equipment. My name's Tyler. It's Wednesday, halfway through the week, halfway through celebrating Loretta Thorlifson as her voice, a voice that you've probably heard if you've been involved in music or theater or ever at the Manitou Opera House. What I thought was interesting about just listening to her talk about finding her voice.
1: I love that idea of voice. I think there are the two levels. There's like obviously literal, like that is how, let's say for example, you and I are often identified because we're out there with our voices and we're because of our career path and maybe performances, public appearances, so people hear our voice, our literal voice, but to me it's also, and more importantly almost internally, what you stand for and how you respond to the world around you and how you show what's important to yourself and how you express those things and how you live them out in your life and in your career. So how did I find my voice? Well, I guess when I was little, this was not really an idea or a metaphor that emerged. It wasn't really that kind of language that adults in my life used about finding your voice. Kids' report cards that were sent home from school were more often likely to say that you talked too much than that you needed to find your voice. And also, I think being the sixth of seven kids in a family, it was maybe possible that sometimes we just all had to talk at once.
0: Huh. It's a fascinating story, and you can read it at PeminaValleyAllNine.com. If it makes you think of someone, nominate them so we can feature them as her voice.

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3: Mainly cloudy today, 60% chance of showers, risk of a thunderstorm, light winds, high of 20. Tonight partly cloudy, 40% chance of showers this evening with risk of a thunderstorm, low of 12. Thursday, a mix of sun and cloud, 30% chance of showers with risk of a thunderstorm, high of 25, Humidex 28. Friday, cloudy, high of 25. Currently in Pilot Mound, it is 13 degrees, 16 degrees in Morden, Winkler, and Altona. And in Carmen, it is 17 degrees. Winds are coming in from the north and northwest at 17 kilometers per hour with a relative humidity of 90%. 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

I promise you this, this much I swear. Yeah, we'd both go to jail over her. Yeah, we'd both, son, go to jail.

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2: Good morning. I'm Alexander Peters. Megan Grouse and Nathan Frabe are closing out their school life at Carmen Collegiate, and both will be valedictorians as that part of their lives concludes. Both shared favorite memories of their time in school.
3: I would have to say actually this past year, just ending the year and kind of getting together as a whole grade is super fun. And yeah, it's been awesome to get together. And
4: high school is all about the stories and the people, and of course the teachers as well. We were fortunate enough. I was on our hockey team this year. Had a lot of fun, and we were fortunate enough to win provincials too, and just the memories, and it's all the people along this journey, right?
2: Summer construction projects are moving ahead across Winkler with road patching work already well underway. The city says repairs are progressing quickly this year and expects the patching program to wrap up in early July. Additional renewal projects are planned for portions of Southview Drive, Mountain Avenue, and Roblin Boulevard, along with pathway and sidewalk improvements. Mayor Henry Siemens says crews are making good progress.
5: Road patching is happening very quickly. It's going extremely well. In fact, we anticipate that it'll wrap up in early July, which is really kind of nice. Last year, it was a little bit drawn out. There's lots of work happening, but it's been happening quite quickly. We also have a couple of renewals on portions of Southview Drive, Mountain Avenue, and Roblin Boulevard that'll start very shortly.
6: Okay.
5: So we're looking forward to that as well.
2: Siemens made the comments for In the Mayor's Chair, which you can listen to now on Pembina Valley Online or the Pembina Valley Online app. Altona police have administered 4 doses of Narcan so far this year as officers continue to respond to opioid-related emergencies

0: in the community. A recent suspected opioid overdose marks the second call of its kind this month. Chief Dan DeFaire says police have seen more of these calls over the past couple of years, but it is difficult to know whether the true number of overdoses is increasing.
1: A lot of people that are into opioid addictions carry naloxone kits themselves. So if something happens, one of their friends can administer it, or a family member can administer it, and we'd never know because we're not involved. Now, in these situations, you know, a couple were outside in the public where the person was by themselves. So if they even did have naloxone, no one was around to administer it for them. So that's where police got involved.
0: DeFaire notes the opioid they are seeing is fentanyl. We're gathering all the news of the day and delivering it directly into your inbox. Subscribe to the Daily News on Pembina Valley Online.
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3: Track and field coach Rick Scott says that after having such a strong showing by Morden Collegiate at recent provincials, he soaked it all in and he's thrilled to be a part of the coaching that is making some athletes' dreams come true.
4: A real pleasure, to be honest, to work with such a great group of young athletes and their kind of commitment and work ethic and tons of ability in the various events. I talked to Coach Alworth a little bit earlier in the year that I might like to help out, and yeah, they were always looking for some coaches, so I came out to the first practice and could really see the throwers were well organized, and then met some of the runners and jumpers and kind of went from there to try to help build the team and contribute in any way I could.
3: Scott says it's amazing to see track and field programs grow throughout Pembina Valley and Morden in particular. And you can read more about it on Pembina Valley Online. In the Board of Baseball League, Cartwright upended Holland 14-10, while in Major League Baseball, the Toronto Blue Jays lost to Houston 9-7 in 11 innings. And in Winnipeg Blue Bomber land, the Blue and Gold added a familiar face, bringing back Drew Brown in a trade with Ottawa. I'm Dave Anthony.
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0: Mainly cloudy today, 60% chance of showers, risk of a thunderstorm, light winds, high of 20. Tonight, partly cloudy, 40% chance of showers this evening with risk of a thunderstorm, low of 12. Thursday, a mix of sun and cloud, 30% chance of showers with risk of a thunderstorm, high of 25, Humidex 28. Friday, cloudy, high of 25. Currently in Pilot Mound, it is 13 degrees, 16 degrees in Morden, Winkler, and Altona. And in Carmen, it is 17 degrees. Winds are coming in from the north and northwest at 17 kilometers per hour with a relative humidity of 90%. Your real-time radar and local weather from CDK Electric are waiting for you on the Pembina Valley online app.
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0: 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Farmers are the backbone of our community. 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
2: Mainly cloudy today, 60% chance of showers, risk of a thunderstorm, light winds, high of 20. Tonight, partly cloudy, 40% chance of showers this evening with risk of a thunderstorm, low of 12. Thursday, a mix of sun and cloud, 30% chance of showers with risk of a thunderstorm, high of 25, Humidex 28. Friday, cloudy, high of 25. Currently in Pilot Mound, it is 13 degrees, 16 degrees in Morden, Winkler, and Altona. And in Carmen, it is 17 degrees. Winds are coming in from the north and northwest at 17 kilometers per hour with a relative humidity of 90%. Your real-time radar and local weather from CDK Electric are waiting for you on the Pembina Valley online app.
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0: 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You'll hear news, sports, weather, community events, and we'll keep it fun. Oh, and more great music. 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
10: Mainly cloudy today, 60% chance of showers, risk of a thunderstorm, light winds, high of 20. Tonight partly cloudy, 40% chance of showers this evening with risk of a thunderstorm, low of 12. Thursday, a mix of sun and cloud, 30% chance of showers with risk of a thunderstorm, high of 25, Humidex 28. Friday, cloudy, high of 25. Currently in Pilot Mound, it is 13 degrees, 16 degrees in Morden, Winkler, and Altona. And in Carmen, it is 17 degrees. Winds are coming in from the north and northwest at 17 kilometers per hour with a relative humidity of 90%. Your real-time radar and local weather from CDK Electric are waiting for you on the Pembina Valley online app.
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0: Farmers and municipal leaders are warning that repeated flooding across west central Manitoba is becoming an ongoing crisis as they call for urgent upgrades to drainage infrastructure and clearer government support. Brian and Rob Boonstra held the press conference at their farm last week alongside MLA Trevor King. Here's Brian at the mic.
1: But the point that I would want to drive home the most would be for the province of Manitoba, this rain event has maybe cost the province $200 million from lost revenue from all of these crops that have been flooded over. I'm talking specifically

0: called the Sturgeon Creek Watershed, which expands from the northwest up into the Arma Woodlands, right into Winnipeg, crossing Ness Avenue, Portage Avenue, and into the Assiniboine. And when you take these $200 million losses that is costing the province of Manitoba, and we're getting them every 5-6 years, 2010, 2005, 2022, like the spring here, we had a big problem.
1: For Golden West, I'm Corey Knute.
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bar. And I ain't trying to rush and mess this up. 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So what you say we head on out to that old farmhouse you always talk about?

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2: Looking at a mainly cloudy day today, 60% chance of showers, risk of a thunderstorm, working our way up to a high of 20 degrees. I'm Alexander Peters, and for Emma Montgomery, one of the brightest moments in her son Oliver's cancer journey came during a recent visit back to school. The six-year-old Winkler boy, who spent much of the year away from class while undergoing treatment for high-risk neuroblastoma, was greeted by excited classmates eager to see him again.
3: We're walking towards the school, and his class was actually in the library, and I think it was the largest library session ever, because they were all shouting, "It's Oliver, it's Oliver," because he hasn't really been to school since November. I went to the, into the classroom, and it was like hugs and high fives, and yeah, the teacher had to keep saying, "Give him some space."
2: Oliver is now roughly halfway through his treatment, and his family says the support from friends and the community has meant the world. After years of pounding the pavement, the town of Altona says long-awaited work on Center Avenue will move forward. Mayor Harv Schrader says funding has been secured from the province to pay for the mill and fill work planned between Highway 30 and 5th Street Northwest.
4: Are you excited?
5: Yes, very. That's been a long time waiting. Just want to thank MTI and the government for putting us on the map. Every time we had an opportunity to speak to the minister, we took it upon ourselves to bring up Center Avenue. So,
2: Schrader adds Manitoba Transportation and Infrastructure has clarified its preferred road surface specifications and is prepared to work with the town's engineering consultant on survey and design. The goal is to issue a request for tenders in January of 2027, with construction to follow later that year. Megan Grouse and Nathan Frabe are closing out their school life at Carmen Collegiate, and both will be valedictorians as that part of their life concludes. Both shared putting together their speeches.
6: Nathan and I, we just kind of collectively got a bunch of memories from our classmates because we want to really represent our whole grade.
2: Yep.
6: So we got a bunch of memories.
7: Our theme kind of goes throughout the whole speech, eight or nine times. So it's probably going to get old near the end there.
2: Visitors to the Miami Museum this summer will notice more than fresh paint. The museum has reopened with an expanded fossil collection following a large interior renovation project that delayed its seasonal opening. Museum President Joe Brown says the fossil display holds a special place in his heart.
8: The fact that there are fossils here is a big bonus for me, because I grew up in an area, northwestern Ontario, where there are no fossils. It's just granite.
2: Right. The Miami Museum is open from 10 a.m. to 4 p.m. Wednesday through Sunday throughout the summer season. Find this story and more right now on PeminaValleyOnline.com. And while you're there, be sure to subscribe to the daily newsletter to receive it directly into your inbox.
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9: Longtime coach and educator Rick Scott has taken a role within the Morton Collegiate track and field coaching team, and along with Al Wirth, he couldn't be prouder of how the athletes did at their recent provincials, and the growth with track and field across the Pembina Valley is something that Scott really is proud to see.
10: It's really awesome, and one of the unique things about track and field is I think there's almost something for every student athlete. You know, you have maybe your sprinter, someone that's really fast, or middle distance that has some speed but lots of determination, or some are very good at the long distance, the stamina. And then you can have some big, strong students that can really throw a shot or javelin or discus with quick feet. And then you have some jumpers that just can really leap. And so you got a long triple or high jump. So there's a lot of students that can find an event or discipline that they enjoy. And that's exciting and cool to see.
9: More with Rick Scott available on PeminaValleyOnline.com. At the 2026 World Cup, Canada will battle Switzerland. In the Manitoba Junior Baseball League, Pembina Valley hosts Altona. In the Border Baseball League, Cartwright's at Clearwater. And in Major League Baseball, the Blue Jays will once again entertain Houston. I'm Dave Anthony.
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2: Looking at a mainly cloudy day today, 60% chance of showers with risk of a thunderstorm, some light winds, working our way up to a high of 20 degrees. Tonight, partly cloudy, 40% chance of showers this evening with risk of a thunderstorm, low of 12. Thursday, a mix of sun and cloud, 30% chance of showers with risk of a thunderstorm, high of 25, humidex 28. Friday, cloudy, high of 25. Currently in Pilot Mound and Altona, it is 17 degrees, 18 degrees in Carmen, and in Morton Winkler, it is 19 degrees. Winds are coming in from the north at 23 kilometers per hour, gusting to 34, with a relative humidity of 84%. Your real-time radar and local weather from CDK Electric are waiting for you on the Pembina Valley online app.
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0: starting to think, what on earth are we going to do with these kids for the entire summer? Hey, I'm Sharon Church. Especially since the average kid gets bored of an activity after just 33 minutes. What? There are kids who will do an activity for 33 minutes? Must be nice. Now that my kids are older, they can occupy themselves pretty well. As long as they're not fighting. But when they were toddlers, the number of activities we needed to keep them entertained, books, Play-Doh, Mega Bloks, finger painting, arts and crafts, coloring, puzzles, play dates, parks, and that was all before 9 a.m.
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11: Looking at a mainly cloudy day today, 60% chance of showers with risk of a thunderstorm, some light winds working our way up to a high of 20 degrees. Tonight, partly cloudy, 40% chance of showers this evening with risk of a thunderstorm, low of 12. Thursday, a mix of sun and cloud, 30% chance of showers with risk of a thunderstorm, high of 25, humidex 28. Friday, cloudy, high of 25. Currently in Pilot Mount and Deltona, it is 17 degrees, 18 degrees in Carmen, and in Morton Winkler, it is 19 degrees. Winds are coming in from the north at 23 kilometers per hour, gusting to 34, with a relative humidity of 84%. Your real-time radar and local weather from CDK Electric are waiting for you on the Pembina Valley online app.
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0: Zimmerman and Luke Combs, Backup Plan. I'm Sharon Church. It's swim season. Here's a reminder that your swimsuit color actually matters more than you think. It can help save lives. Bright, high contrast colors like neon yellow, orange, pink, and red are much easier to spot in the water, whether it's a pool or the lake or the ocean. Darker shades like blue, black, or green, colors my kids like, tend to blend in and can be harder to see. So with that said, safety experts do emphasize that no color can replace close active supervision, but if you look away for a second, things happen. You're going to want your kids in something bright.
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8: Mainly cloudy skies today with a 60% chance of showers, the risk of a thunderstorm this afternoon, and a high of 20 degrees. Tonight, partly cloudy, 40% chance of showers this evening with a risk of a thunderstorm and a low of 12. Thursday, a mix of sun and cloud with a small chance of showers in the afternoon, the risk of a thunderstorm and a high of 25. Cloudy skies on Friday, a high of 25 degrees, and Saturday showers, a high of 27. Currently across the region, it's 18 degrees, wind gusting a bit out of the north-northeast and relative humidity at 80%. Know the weather shaping your day. Check the CDK Electric weather page on the Pembina Valley Online app.
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1: Millennials and Gen Zs, no need to feel bad about borrowing money from the bank of mom and dad. Oh, no, because apparently about a third of Generation X, that's ages 45 to 61, they still rely on mom and dad for cash. 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Can I have my money? Sharon. 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
2: I'm Candace Dirksen with your local news, streaming now through the Pembina Valley Online app. After years of lobbying, the town of Altona says long-awaited work on Center Avenue will move forward. Council has spent years advocating for the renewal of the roadway, including meetings with the province through AMM and directly with the transportation minister. Here's Mayor Harv Schrader.
3: I'm happy to say that on June 2nd, the CAO and Public Works Manager met with representatives of MTI to discuss the planning for the rehabilitation project planned for 2027. The funding is secured for the mill and fill of Center Avenue between Highway 30 and 5th Street Northwest.

0: Schrader says Manitoba Transportation and Infrastructure will be responsible for the road and shoulder, while the town would pay for the curb and gutter portion. The RCU Aquatic Center in Winkler used a $3,000 grant from the Winkler Community Foundation to purchase a new aquatic wheelchair designed for pool use. Remaining grant funds also allowed the center to add an aquatic walker to help people safely access the water. The city's recreation programmer, Meg Diaz, said the new equipment will help remove barriers and make the facility more welcoming and inclusive.
1: We were also able to purchase a walker, which will help people with the beach entry that potentially don't necessarily need a wheelchair, but could use some assistance in getting into the pool.
0: Diaz said the funding freed up other accessibility dollars for floating mobility aids that support participants of different abilities in the pool. And the Back 40 Music Festival returns to Morden this weekend with a big change that organizers hope will bring even more people to the event. For the first time in its history, the festival is completely free to attend. Board member Shane Falk says the move to downtown Morden and the Suncatch Plaza helped make that possible. It says the goal is to make live music accessible to as many people as possible.
2: We just thought we had a pretty nice setup there, go with more of a street festival feel, and just be able to cut some costs with infrastructure, tents, and whatnot, that we could take that money and put into having free admission. So it's going to be free admission all weekend, you know, for families and for anyone lower income. Thought it would just open that up a bit more to them.
0: The festival runs Friday and Saturday in downtown Morden. Organizers say people can drop in for a single performance or stay for the entire evening without having to buy a ticket. Falk says they hope the free format encourages more residents to experience live music and discover new artists. Get the news of the day conveniently delivered to your email inbox. 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And now on the Golden West Radio Money Scope, the TSX is down 311 points. The Dow up 131 points. The Nasdaq down 89 points. The dollar down 11 one-hundredths, trading at 70.3 cents U.S.
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4: Longtime coach and educator Rick Scott has taken a role within the Morden Collegiate Track and Field coaching team, and along with Al Wirth, he couldn't be prouder of how the athletes did at their recent provincials, and the growth with track and field across the Pembina Valley is something that Scott really is proud to see.
5: It's really awesome, and one of the unique things about track and field is I think there's almost something for every student athlete. You know, you have maybe your sprinter, someone that's really fast, or middle distance that has some speed but lots of determination, or some are very good at the long distance, the stamina. And then you can have some big, strong students that can really throw a shot or javelin or discus with quick feet. And then you have some jumpers that just can really leap. And so you got a long triple or high jump. So there's a lot of students that can find an event or discipline that they enjoy. And that's exciting and cool to see.
4: More with Rick Scott available on PeminaValleyOnline.com. At the 2026 World Cup, Canada will battle Switzerland. In the Manitoba Junior Baseball League, Pembina Valley hosts Altona. In the Border Baseball League, Cartwright's at Clearwater. And in Major League Baseball, the Blue Jays will once again entertain Houston. I'm Dave Anthony.
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0: Mainly cloudy skies today with a 60% chance of showers, the risk of a thunderstorm this afternoon, and a high of 20 degrees. Tonight, partly cloudy, 40% chance of showers this evening with a risk of a thunderstorm and a low of 12. Thursday, a mix of sun and cloud with a small chance of showers in the afternoon, the risk of a thunderstorm and a high of 25. Cloudy skies on Friday, a high of 25 degrees, and Saturday showers, a high of 27. Currently across the region, it's 18 degrees, wind gusting a bit out of the north-northeast, and relative humidity at 80%. Know the weather shaping your day. Check the CDK Electric weather page on the Pembina Valley Online app.
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8: Mainly cloudy skies today with a 60% chance of showers. The risk of a thunderstorm this afternoon and a high of 20 degrees. Tonight, partly cloudy. 40% chance of showers this evening with a risk of a thunderstorm and a low of 12. Thursday, a mix of sun and cloud with a small chance of showers in the afternoon, the risk of a thunderstorm, and a high of 25. Cloudy skies on Friday, a high of 25 degrees, and Saturday, showers, a high of 27. Currently across the region, it's 18 degrees, wind gusting a bit out of the north-northeast, and relative humidity at 80%. Know the weather shaping your day. 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

Benedict, Things My Mama Says. I'm Sharon Church. I've got your Sort of Sports Report coming up on the other side of 1:30, just after Lone Star. But first, here's Jason Aldean.

0: Farmers are the backbone of our community. 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
12: Mainly cloudy skies today with a 60% chance of showers, the risk of a thunderstorm, and a high of 20 degrees. Tonight, partly cloudy, small chance of showers with a risk of a thunderstorm and a low of 12. Thursday, a mix of sun and cloud, chance of showers in the afternoon with a risk of a thunderstorm and a high of 25. Cloudy skies for Friday with a high of 25 degrees and showers resuming on Saturday with a high of 27. Currently across the region, it's 17 degrees, a slight wind out of the north-northeast and relative humidity at 85%. Take us anywhere with you and stream us on the Pembina Valley online app and stay up to date with the CDK Electric weather forecast.
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0: Lone Star, Amaze, Tam, Sharon Church, and it's now time for your Sorta Sports Report. Let's talk soccer. Portugal's Cristiano Ronaldo made history yesterday by becoming the first player to score goals in 6 World Cups. 41-year-old Ronaldo started his streak back in 2006, and he's also the second oldest scorer in World Cup history, just behind Roger Milla, who scored a goal for Cameroon back in 1994 at the tender age of 42.
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2: Access your news anytime by downloading the Pembina Valley Online app. I'm Candace Dirksen with your local news update. The City of Winkler is asking residents to help shape the future of local recreation facilities and programs. The city is currently developing a Parks and Recreation Master Plan and is seeking feedback through an online survey available at playwinkler.ca, along with additional public engagement opportunities planned for later this summer. Mayor Henry Siemens says community input will be key to the process.
3: This is a critical piece for us as a community because we're working on creating a Parks and Recreation Master Plan, and we need to hear from the community what their priorities are and what their thoughts are in order for us to do it well.
2: Again, the survey can be found on playwinkler.ca. Siemens made the comments from the mayor's chair, which you can listen to now at Pembina Valley Online and Pembina Valley Online app. Support continues to surround 6-year-old Winkler boy Oliver Montgomery as he undergoes treatment for high-risk neuroblastoma, a rare form of cancer. Oliver, who is on the autism spectrum, is now about halfway through an 18-month treatment plan that's included chemo and a stem cell transplant, with another transplant expected in the coming weeks. His mom, Emma, says despite everything, Oliver continues to impress.
4: He's getting a lot better. But his autism, it was always very, very, very scary for him. Mm-hmm. But the hospital is great. They bring in like all these sensory things for him to kind of calm him down, give him a private room, to turn the lights down.
2: Emma says support from friends, employers, charities, and the community has helped carry the family through the journey. And she says Oliver's upbeat personality continues to shine through. Megan Gross and Nathan Frabe are closing out their school life at Carmen Collegiate, and both will be valedictorians as that part of their lives concludes. Both shared the part that the town itself has played in their lives so far.
5: Oh, it's just the people, and I mean, going into our local co-op and just running in while you're doing a grocery run and just running into 10, 15 people that you know and shooting the breeze with them there for a little bit. I mean, I'm so proud to come from a small town, and
6: I would have to say probably, yeah, like the small town feel. Like at the Carmen Country Fair, getting to know all the different people there that are making it like operate.
7: Make it happen.
6: Yes, yeah, and just seeing it evolve.
2: And the Manitou Opera House will welcome magician, mentalist, and escape artist Mindbender for a July 10th performance. Events coordinator Lindy Sharp said the Toronto-based performer will bring a mix of magic, illusions, comedy, mind reading, and escape acts.

0: to the stage. The show will also feature Ken Margo, a magician who mentored Mindbender during his time on Canada's Got Talent.
1: I just am always looking for something to appeal to all different demographics and different audiences, right?
0: Tickets for the performance, which is suitable for all ages, are available on the Manitou Opera House website. These stories and more are on Pembina Valley Online and in the daily news, delivered to your inbox when you subscribe. And now on the Golden West Radio Money Scope, the TSX is down 245 points, the Dow up 4, the NASDAQ down 35 points. The dollar down 12/100ths, trading at 70.3 cents U.S.
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3: Longtime coach and educator Rick Scott has taken a role within the Morden Collegiate Track and Field coaching team, and along with Al Wirth, he couldn't be prouder of how the athletes did at their recent provincials, and the growth with track and field across the Pembina Valley is something that Scott really is proud to see.
4: It's really awesome, and one of the unique things about track and field is I think there's almost something for every student athlete. You know, you have maybe your sprinter, someone that's really fast, or middle distance that has some speed but lots of determination, or some are very good at the long distance, the stamina. And then you can have some big, strong students that can really throw a shot or javelin or discus with quick feet. And then you have some jumpers that just can really leap. And so you got a long, triple, or high jump. So there's a lot of students that can find an event or discipline that they enjoy. And that's exciting and cool to see.
3: More with Rick Scott available on PeminaValleyOnline.com. At the 2026 World Cup, Canada will battle Switzerland. In the Manitoba Junior Baseball League, Pembina Valley hosts Altona. In the Border Baseball League, Cartwright's at Clearwater. And in Major League Baseball, the Blue Jays will once again entertain Houston. I'm Dave Anthony.
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0: Mainly cloudy skies today with a 60% chance of showers, the risk of a thunderstorm, and a high of 20 degrees. Tonight, partly cloudy, small chance of showers with a risk of a thunderstorm, and a low of 12. Thursday, a mix of sun and cloud, chance of showers in the afternoon with a risk of a thunderstorm, and a high of 25. Cloudy skies for Friday with a high of 25 degrees, and showers resuming on Saturday with a high of 27. Currently across the region, it's 17 degrees, a slight wind out of the north-northeast, and relative humidity at 85%. Take us anywhere with you and stream us on the Pembina Valley Online app and stay up to date with the CDK Electric weather forecast.
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16: Mainly cloudy skies today with a 60% chance of showers, the risk of a thunderstorm, and a high of 20 degrees. Tonight, partly cloudy, small chance of showers with a risk of a thunderstorm and a low of 12. Thursday, a mix of sun and cloud, chance of showers in the afternoon with a risk of a thunderstorm and a high of 25. Cloudy skies for Friday with a high of 25 degrees and showers resuming on Saturday with a high of 27. Currently across the region, it's 17 degrees, a slight wind out of the north-northeast and relative humidity at 85%. Take us anywhere with you and stream us on the Pembina Valley online app and stay up to date with the CDK Electric weather forecast.
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8: Mainly cloudy skies today with a 60% chance of showers, the risk of a thunderstorm, and a high of 20 degrees. Tonight, partly cloudy, small chance of showers with a risk of a thunderstorm and a low of 12. Thursday, a mix of sun and cloud, chance of showers in the afternoon with a risk of a thunderstorm and a high of 25.

0: skies for Friday with a high of 25 degrees and showers resuming on Saturday with a high of 27. Currently across the region, it's 17 degrees, a slight wind out of the north-northeast, and relative humidity at 85%. Take us anywhere with you and stream us on the Pembina Valley online app and stay up to date with the CDK Electric weather forecast.
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0: rose and old dirt road.
1: Oh, these Gen Zs love the new terms they're always coming up with. Friction maxing. Have you heard of this? It's a new workplace trend aimed at younger workers. And it's kind of surprising. They're seeking out more discomfort. Friction maxing. Friction. It's basically choosing between the harder, more awkward option instead of always going for convenience. In a world where you can text instead of call or let AI do the heavy lifting, it's pretty easy to avoid uncomfortable situations. But those are the moments, like making a phone call or handling a tough conversation in person. 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Who knew, right? Things like communication, conflict resolution, confidence. Those things can't be automated. And employers say they matter more than ever. It's pretty simple. 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
2: Get the news you need when you need it by downloading the Pembina Valley Online app. I'm Candace Dirksen, and here's what's making local news this hour. After years of lobbying by Altona Town Council, the province has agreed to rehabilitate Center Avenue, spanning the entire length of the community. Mayor Harv Schrader says the funding has been secured for the mill and fill work planned between Highway 30 and 5th Street Northwest. Also, the province is prepared to work with the town's engineering consultant on survey and design that will include the addition of curbing and gutters.
3: The design will be that they will take care of the road, the shoulder, and we would then take care of the curb and gutter. We'll see what the costs are after the consultants give us an update.
2: The goal is to issue a request for tenders next January, with construction to follow later next year. Schrader says he's very excited for this project, noting it's been a long time coming. A grant from the Winkler Community Foundation is helping the RCU Aquatic Center expand accessibility options for swimmers. The center replaced an aging aquatic wheelchair with an updated chlorine-safe model and added a walker to help people entering the pool through its beach entry. Recreation programmer Meg Diaz said the equipment can benefit people with mobility challenges, those recovering from surgery, or anyone who needs extra support in the water.
4: We applied for the grant for an aquatic wheelchair. So up until now, we've had kind of a wheelchair that still had some metal pieces, which you can guess in chlorinated water isn't ideal. It was starting to show its age, and we had really wanted to purchase an aquatic wheelchair that is specifically for pool settings. And so we went out and applied for this grant, and we received the $3,000.
2: Diaz is thankful to the Winkler Community Foundation for the grant, which she says will help people enjoy the pool for both therapy and recreation. And a Toronto-based performer who was on Canada's Got Talent is bringing his unique blend of magic, mentalism, and escape artistry to the Manitou Opera House next month. Events coordinator Lindy Sharp said the performance will include the artist's signature escape from a body bag and a straitjacket.
5: We have something called The Experience. The artist is Mindbender. He's the top magician out of Toronto, Canada, and he is coming to Manitou on July the 10th. That's a Friday night.
2: Tickets are available on the Manitou Opera House website. There is a lot happening in our community, and you won't miss a thing when you subscribe to the daily newsletter at Pembina Valley Online. 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

0: down 346 points, the Dow up 222, the Nasdaq down 168 points. The dollar down 12/100ths, trading at 70.3 cents U.S.
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2: Longtime coach and educator Rick Scott has taken a role within the Morden Collegiate track and field coaching team, and along with Al Wirth, he couldn't be prouder of how the athletes did at their recent provincials, and the growth with track and field across the Pembina Valley is something that Scott really is proud to see.
3: It's really awesome, and one of the unique things about track and field is I think there's almost something for every student athlete. You know, you have maybe your sprinter, someone that's really fast, or middle distance that has some speed but lots of determination, or some are very good at the long distance, the stamina. And then you can have some big, strong students that can really throw a shot or javelin or discus with quick feet. And then you have some jumpers that just can really leap. And so you got a long triple or high jump. So there's a lot of students that can find an event or discipline that they enjoy. And that's exciting and cool to see.
2: More with Rick Scott available on PeminaValleyOnline.com. At the 2026 World Cup, Canada will battle Switzerland. In the Manitoba Junior Baseball League, Pembina Valley hosts Altona. In the Border Baseball League, Cartwright's at Clearwater. And in Major League Baseball, the Blue Jays will once again entertain Houston. I'm Dave Anthony.
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0: A special weather statement has been issued for the region as Environment Canada once again says conditions will be favorable for the development of funnel clouds today. Mainly cloudy skies with a 60% chance of showers, the risk of a thunderstorm, and a high of 20 degrees, a UV index of 6 or high. Tonight, partly cloudy, small chance of showers this evening, the risk of a thunderstorm and a low of 12. A mix of sun and cloud Thursday, chance of showers in the afternoon, the risk of a thunderstorm and a high of 25. Cloudy skies for Friday, a high of 25 degrees. Currently across the region, it's 17 degrees, a slight wind out of the north, and relative humidity at 84%. Stay one step ahead of the weather with the CDK Electric Forecast on the Pembina Valley Online app.
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0: what you will about the ridiculous things we find on the internet. 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This one you should do, though. This one's great. It's a summertime snack hack. Before you leave the house, unwrap a couple of chocolate bars, put them into a Tupperware container. As you're out and about for the day, the heat will melt the chocolate, and then you can dip whatever fruit you've packed for a chocolate fondue on the go. Now that's just a genius idea.
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11: A special weather statement has been issued for the region as Environment Canada once again says conditions will be favorable for the development of funnel clouds today. Mainly cloudy skies with a 60% chance of showers, the risk of a thunderstorm, and a high of 20 degrees, a UV index of 6 or high. Tonight, partly cloudy, small chance of showers this evening, the risk of a thunderstorm, and a low of 12. A mix of sun and cloud Thursday, chance of showers in the afternoon, the risk of a thunderstorm, and a high of 25. Cloudy skies for Friday, a high of 25 degrees. Currently across the region, it's 17 degrees, a slight wind out of the north, and relative humidity at 84%. Stay one step ahead of the weather with the CDK Electric Forecast on the Pembina Valley Online app.
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0: Morgan Wallen and Ernest Cowgirls. Hey, I'm Sharon Church. Poor Elon Musk. He is no longer a trillionaire. His net worth dropped to about only $957 billion after a sharp sell-off in tech stocks pushed down shares of both SpaceX and Tesla. If you remember, just earlier this month, he briefly crossed the trillion-dollar mark. Now, even though he's not a trillionaire anymore, he's still the world's richest person by a wide margin.
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6: A special weather statement has been issued for the region as Environment Canada once again says conditions will be favorable for the development of funnel clouds today. Mainly cloudy skies with a 60% chance of showers, the risk of a thunderstorm, and a high of 20 degrees, a UV index of 6 or high. Tonight, partly cloudy, small chance of showers this evening, the risk of a thunderstorm and a low of 12. A mix of sun and cloud Thursday, chance of showers in the afternoon, the risk of a thunderstorm and a high of 25. Cloudy skies for Friday, a high of 25 degrees. Currently across the region, it's 17 degrees, a slight wind out of the north and relative humidity at 84%. Stay one step ahead of the weather with the CDK Electric Forecast on the Pembina Valley Online app.
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0: Tim and the Glory Boys, Take Me Back Road. I'm Sharon Church. Going to take just a little break, but we'll get you back into the tunes before 4 o'clock. Tennille Towne, Somebody's Daughter, is up ahead. And Jordan Davis, Bar None, coming up next.
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1: 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Summer construction projects are moving ahead across Winkler, with road patching work already well underway. The city says repairs are progressing quickly this year and expects the patching program to wrap up in early July. Additional renewal projects are planned for portions of Southview Drive, Mountain Avenue, and Roblin Boulevard, along with pathway and sidewalk improvements. Mayor Henry Siemens says crews are making good progress.
2: Road patching is happening very quickly. It's going extremely well. In fact, we anticipate that it'll wrap up in early July, which is really kind of nice. Last year, it was a little bit drawn out. There's lots of work happening, but it's been happening quite quickly. We also have a couple of renewals on portions of Southview Drive, Mountain Avenue, and Roblin Boulevard that'll start very shortly.
3: Okay.
2: So we're looking forward to that as well.
1: Siemens made the comments for the mayor's chair, which you can listen to now on Pembina Valley Online and your Pembina Valley Online app. The Back 40 Music Festival is about more than just the music. Organizers say live events create opportunities for people from all walks of life to come together and share a common experience. Board member Shane Falk says that feeling of community is one of the main reasons he loves live music. He spoke about the unique connection that happens when people gather around a stage.
4: Once you're there, everyone's kind of equal. Like, it doesn't matter who you are outside of that concert. You know, you're standing shoulder to shoulder with someone and you're just both taking in the music. You might be getting something different from it, but it's kind of that connection you can feel with people.
1: Musician and board member Joey McNair agrees, saying that same energy can be felt from the stage. This year's festival features a mix of local and Manitoba artists performing over two evenings. The event takes place at the Suncatch Plaza in downtown Morden and is free to attend. And Megan Gross and Nathan Frabe are closing out their school life at Carmen Collegiate, and both will be valedictorians as that part of their lives concludes. Both shared favorite memories of their time in school.
5: I would have to say actually this past year, just ending the year and kind of getting together as a whole grade is super fun, and yeah, it's been awesome to get together. And
6: high school is all about the stories and the people, and of course the teachers as well. We were fortunate enough, I was on our hockey team this year, had a lot of fun, and we were fortunate enough to win provincials too, and just the memories, and it's all the people along this journey, right?
1: If you want to stay on top of what's happening in your community, subscribe to the Daily News at Pembina Valley Online.

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1: Longtime coach and educator Rick Scott has taken a role within the Morton Collegiate track and field coaching team, and along with Al Wirth, he couldn't be prouder of how the athletes did at their recent provincials, and the growth with track and field across the Pembina Valley is something that Scott really is proud to see.
2: It's really awesome, and one of the unique things about track and field is I think there's almost something for every student athlete. You know, you have maybe your sprinter, someone that's really fast, or middle distance that has some speed but lots of determination, or some are very good at the long distance, the stamina. And then you can have some big, strong students that can really throw a shot or javelin or discus with quick feet. And then you have some jumpers that just can really leap. And so you got a long triple or high jump. So there's a lot of students that can find an event or discipline that they enjoy. And that's exciting and cool to see.
1: 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At the 2026 World Cup, Canada will battle Switzerland. In the Manitoba Junior Baseball League, Pembina Valley hosts Altona. In the Border Baseball League, Cartwright's at Clearwater. And in Major League Baseball, the Blue Jays will once again entertain Houston. I'm Dave Anthony.
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3: A special weather statement remains in effect for the region as Environment Canada says conditions are again favorable for the development of funnel clouds. Partly cloudy skies tonight with a 40% chance of showers, the risk of a thunderstorm, and a low of 12. A mix of sun and cloud Thursday, small chance of showers in the afternoon with a risk of a thunderstorm and a high of 25. Clear skies Thursday night and a low of 13. Friday cloudy with a high of 25. Showers resuming Saturday, a high of 27. Showers continuing on Sunday with a high of 21 degrees. Manitoba skies change quickly. Track conditions with a radar map on the CDK Electric weather page on the Pembina Valley Online app.
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0: Are you starting to think, what on earth are we going to do with these kids for the entire summer? Hey, I'm Sharon Church. Especially since the average kid gets bored of an activity after just 33 minutes. What? There are kids who will actually do an activity for 33 minutes? Must be nice. Well, now that my kids are older, they can occupy themselves pretty well. I mean, as long as they're not fighting. But when they were toddlers, the number of activities that we needed to keep them entertained, books, Play-Doh, Mega Blocks, finger painting, arts and crafts, coloring, puzzles, playdates, parks, and that was all before 9 a.m.
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0: Bueno, you're ready for Dos It Sounds Spanish with Dos Banderas, weekday mornings on Country 88. 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
19: A special weather statement remains in effect for the region as Environment Canada says conditions are again favorable for the development of funnel clouds. Partly cloudy skies tonight with a 40% chance of showers, the risk of a thunderstorm, and a low of 12. A mix of sun and cloud Thursday, small chance of showers in the afternoon with a risk of a thunderstorm and a high of 25. Clear skies Thursday night and a low of 13. Friday cloudy with a high of 25. Showers resuming Saturday, a high of 27. Showers continuing on Sunday with a high of 21 degrees. Manitoba skies change quickly. Track conditions with a radar map on the CDK Electric weather page on the Pembina Valley online app.
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0: It's swim season. Hey, I'm Sharon Church. Here's a good reminder that your swimsuit color actually matters more than you think. It can even help save lives. Bright, high contrast colors like neon yellow, orange, pink, even red are much easier to spot in the water, whether it's a pool, the lake, or the ocean. Darker shades like blue, black, or green tend to blend in, and they're much harder to see. Now, that said, safety experts emphasize that no color can replace close active supervision. But if you do look away for a second and something happens, you're going to want your kid in something bright.
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12: A special weather statement remains in effect for the region as Environment Canada says conditions are again favorable for the development of funnel clouds. Partly cloudy skies tonight with a 40% chance of showers, the risk of a thunderstorm, and a low of 12. A mix of sun and cloud Thursday, small chance of showers in the afternoon with a risk of a thunderstorm.

0: cloudy skies tonight with a 40% chance of showers, the risk of a thunderstorm, and a low of 12. A mix of sun and cloud Thursday, small chance of showers in the afternoon with a risk of a thunderstorm and a high of 25. Clear skies Thursday night and a low of 13. Friday cloudy with a high of 25. Showers resuming Saturday, a high of 27. Showers continuing on Sunday with a high of 21 degrees. Manitoba skies change quickly. Track conditions with a radar map on the CDK Electric weather page on the Pembina Valley online app.
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0: Millennials and Gen Zs, no need to feel bad about borrowing money from the bank of mom and dad. Hey, I'm Sharon Church. Because apparently, about a third of Gen X, that's ages 45 to 61, they still rely on mom and dad for cash. Because people are living longer, adult children are waiting longer to receive their inheritance, which is causing middle-aged adults to look to their parents for economic support to help pay for their mortgages, groceries, phone bills. So basically, they're saying, you're supposed to be dead by now. Can I have my money? Jeez, Sharon, that's terrible.
1: A group of producers and local officials is pressing the province for long-term action on flooding in the Sturgeon Creek watershed, saying recent high water events have caused widespread damage and can no longer be treated as isolated disasters. Farmers Brian and Rob Boonstra held a press conference at their farm last week with MLA Trevor King. Here's Brian at the podium.
2: Farmers spend money. You put an extra $100 million into the pockets of the farmers from a crop that didn't drown out. We're saving taxpayer money for crop insurance claims. Farmers are spending that money and staying here in Manitoba. Every farmer invests millions of dollars into land and buildings and equipment. And we would really like to see the province make a big investment into improving this drainage system. Specifically, we're talking about the Sturgeon Creek watershed to get this water into the Assiniboine faster. On this certain situation, you see now it's affecting communities. The town of Warren, lots of flooding. The town of Grass Isle, lots of flooding. All of that water ends up in the Sturgeon Creek watershed.
1: For Golden West, I'm Corey Canute.
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2: I'm Candace Dirksen with your local news, streaming now through the Pembina Valley Online app. After years of lobbying, the town of Altona says long-awaited work on Centre Avenue will move forward. Council has spent years advocating for the renewal of the roadway, including meetings with the province through AMM and directly with the transportation minister. Here's Mayor Harv Schrader.
3: I'm happy to say that on June 2nd, the CAO and Public Works Manager met with representatives of MTI to discuss the planning for the rehabilitation project planned for 2027. The funding is secured for the mill and fill of Centre Avenue between Highway 30 and 5th Street Northwest.
2: Schrader says Manitoba Transportation and Infrastructure will be responsible for the road and shoulder, while the

0: town would pay for the curb and gutter portion. The RCU Aquatic Center in Winkler used a $3,000 grant from the Winkler Community Foundation to purchase a new aquatic wheelchair designed for pool use. Remaining grant funds also allowed the center to add an aquatic walker to help people safely access the water. The city's recreation programmer, Meg Diaz, said the new equipment will help remove barriers and make the facility more welcoming and inclusive.
1: We were also able to purchase a walker, which will help people with the beach entry that potentially don't necessarily need a wheelchair, but could use some assistance in getting into the pool.
0: Diaz said the funding freed up other accessibility dollars for floating mobility aids that support participants of different abilities in the pool. And the Back 40 Music Festival returns to Morden this weekend with a big change that organizers hope will bring even more people to the event. For the first time in its history, the festival is completely free to attend. Board member Shane Falk says the move to downtown Morden and the Suncatch Plaza helped make that possible. It says the goal is to make live music accessible to as many people as possible.
2: We just thought we had a pretty nice setup there, go with more of a street festival feel, and just be able to cut some costs with infrastructure, tents, and whatnot, that we could take that money and put it into having free admission. So it's going to be free admission all weekend, you know, for families and for anyone lower income. I thought it would just open that up a bit more to them.
0: The festival runs Friday and Saturday in downtown Morden. Organizers say people can drop in for a single performance or stay for the entire evening without having to buy a ticket. Falk says they hope the free format encourages more residents to experience live music and discover new artists. Get the news of the day conveniently delivered to your email inbox. 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
4: Longtime coach and educator Rick Scott has taken a role within the Morden Collegiate track and field coaching team, and along with Al Wirth, they couldn't be prouder of how the athletes did at their recent provincials, and the growth with track and field across the Pembina Valley is something that Scott really is proud to see.
5: It's really awesome, and one of the unique things about track and field is I think there's almost something for every student athlete. You know, you have maybe your sprinter, someone that's really fast, or middle distance that has some speed but lots of determination, or some are very good at the long distance, the stamina. And then you can have some big, strong students that can really throw a shot or javelin or discus with quick feet. And then you have some jumpers that just can really leap. And so you got a long triple or high jump. So there's a lot of students that can find an event or discipline that they enjoy. And that's exciting and cool to see.
4: More with Rick Scott available on PeminaValleyOnline.com. At the 2026 World Cup, Canada will battle Switzerland. In the Manitoba Junior Baseball League, Pembina Valley hosts Altona. In the Border Baseball League, Cartwright's at Clearwater. And in Major League Baseball, the Blue Jays will once again entertain Houston. I'm Dave Anthony.
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0: A special weather statement remains in effect for the region as Environment Canada says conditions are again favorable for the development of funnel clouds. Partly cloudy skies tonight with a 40% chance of showers, the risk of a thunderstorm, and a low of 12. A mix of sun and cloud Thursday, small chance of showers in the afternoon with a risk of a thunderstorm and a high of 25. Clear skies Thursday night and a low of 13. Friday cloudy with a high of 25. Showers resuming Saturday, a high of 27. Showers continuing on Sunday with a high of 21 degrees. Manitoba skies change quickly. Track conditions with a radar map on the CDK Electric weather page on the Pembina Valley Online app.
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0: have to.
1: Josh Ross, Scared of Getting Sober. I'm Sharon Church. I've got your sort of sports report coming up. Just after Bailey Zimmerman, Chevy Silverado. But first, here's George Strait.

0: Bailey Zimmerman, Chevy Silverado. I'm Sharon Church, and it's now time for your Sorta Sports Report. Let's talk soccer. Portugal's Cristiano Ronaldo made history yesterday by becoming the first player to score goals in six World Cups. 41-year-old Ronaldo started his streak back in 2006, and he's also the second oldest scorer in World Cup history, just behind Roger Milla, who scored a goal for Cameroon back in 1994 at the tender age of 42.
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13: A special weather statement remains in effect for the region as Environment Canada says conditions are again favorable for the development of funnel clouds. Partly cloudy skies tonight with a

0: 40% chance of showers, the risk of a thunderstorm, and a low of 12. A mix of sun and cloud Thursday, small chance of showers in the afternoon with a risk of a thunderstorm and a high of 25. Clear skies Thursday night and a low of 13. Friday cloudy with a high of 25. Showers resuming Saturday, a high of 27. Showers continuing on Sunday with a high of 21 degrees. Manitoba skies change quickly. Track conditions with a radar map on the CDK Electric weather page on the Pembina Valley online app.
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Tim and the Glory Boys, Float. I'm Sharon Church. You ever heard of friction maxing? We'll chat about that after Jason Aldean, but first, here's Owen Wrigling.

0: Let your boys be country.
1: 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Friction maxing. 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And it's kind of surprising. They're seeking out more discomfort. Friction maxing. Friction. It basically means choosing the harder, more awkward option instead of always going for convenience. In a world where you can text instead of call or let AI do all the work or maybe just the heavy lifting, it's quite easy to avoid uncomfortable situations. 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
10: A special weather statement remains in effect for the region as Environment Canada says conditions are again favorable for the development of funnel clouds. Partly cloudy skies tonight with a 40% chance of showers, the risk of a thunderstorm, and a low of 12. A mix of sun and cloud Thursday, small chance of showers in the afternoon with a risk of a thunderstorm and a high of 25. Clear skies Thursday night and a low of 13. Friday cloudy with a high of 25. Showers resuming Saturday, a high of 27. Showers continuing on Sunday with a high of 21 degrees. Manitoba skies change quickly. Track conditions with a radar map on the CDK Electric weather page on the Pembina Valley Online app.
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0: JoJo Mason, Let Me Down Easy. I'm Sharon Church wrapping up for the night. Still lots of great tunes coming up before 6 o'clock. Stick around for Riley Green, Worst Way, coming up next.
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2: 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The City of Winkler is asking residents to help shape the future of local recreation facilities and programs. The city is currently developing a Parks and Recreation Master Plan and is seeking feedback through an online survey available at playwinkler.ca, along with additional public engagement opportunities planned for later this summer. Mayor Henry Siemens says community input will be key to the process.
3: This is a critical piece for us as a community because we're working on creating a Parks and Recreation Master Plan, and we need to hear from the community what their priorities are and what their thoughts are in order for us to do it well.
2: Again, the survey can be found on playwinkler.ca. Siemens made the comments from the mayor's chair, which you can listen to now at Pembina Valley Online and your Pembina Valley Online app. Support continues to surround 6-year-old Winkler boy Oliver Montgomery as he undergoes treatment for high-risk neuroblastoma, a rare form of cancer. Oliver, who is on the autism spectrum, is now about halfway through an 18-month treatment plan that's included chemo and a stem cell transplant, with another transplant expected in the coming weeks. His mom, Emma, says despite everything, Oliver continues to impress.
4: He's getting a lot better. But his autism, it's always very, very, very scary for him. Mm-hmm. And but the hospital's great. They bring in like all these sensory things for him to kind of calm him down, give him a private room, to turn the lights down.
2: Emma says support from friends, employers, charities, and the community has helped carry the family through the journey. And she says Oliver's upbeat personality continues to shine through. Megan Gross and Nathan Frabe are closing out their school life at Carmen Collegiate, and both will be valedictorians as that part of their lives concludes. Both shared the part that the town itself has played in their lives so far.
5: Oh, it's just the people, and I mean, going into our local co-op and just running in while you're doing a grocery run and just running into 10, 15 people that you know and shooting the breeze with them there for a little bit. I mean, I'm so proud to come from a small town. And
6: I would have to say probably, yeah, like the small town feel. Like at the Carmen Country Fair, getting to know all the different people there that are making it like operate.
7: Make it happen.
6: Yes, yeah, and just seeing it evolve.
2: And the Manitou Opera House will welcome magician, mentalist, and escape artist Mindbender for a July 10th performance. Events coordinator Lindy Sharp said the Toronto-based performer will bring a mix of magic, illusions, comedy, mind reading, and escape acts to the stage. The show will also feature Ken Margot, a magician who mentored Mindbender during his time on Canada's Got Talent.
8: I just am always looking for something to appeal to all different demographics and different audiences, right?
2: Tickets for the performance, which is suitable for all ages, are available on the Manitou Opera House website. These stories and more are on Pembina Valley Online and in the daily news, delivered to your inbox when you subscribe.
0: Pembina Valley Online Sports with Boston Pizza. 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
9: Longtime coach and educator Rick Scott has taken a role within the Morden Collegiate track and field coaching team, and along with Al Worth, he couldn't be prouder of how the athletes did at their recent provincials, and the growth with track and field across the Pembina Valley is something that Scott really is proud to see.
10: It's really awesome, and one of the unique things about track and field is I think there's almost something for every student athlete. You know, you have maybe your sprinter, someone that's really fast, or middle distance that has some speed but lots of determination, or some are very good at the long distance, the stamina. And then you can have some big, strong students that can really throw a shot or javelin or discus with quick feet. And then you have some jumpers that just can really leap. And so you got a long, triple, or high jump. So there's a lot of students that can find an event or discipline that they enjoy. And that's exciting and

0: cool to see.
1: 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At the 2026 World Cup, Canada will battle Switzerland in the Manitoba Junior Baseball League. Pembina Valley hosts Altona. In the Border Baseball League, Cartwright's at Clearwater. And in Major League Baseball, the Blue Jays will once again entertain Houston. I'm Dave Anthony.
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3: A special weather statement remains in effect for the region as Environment Canada says conditions are again favorable for the development of funnel clouds. Partly cloudy skies tonight with a 40% chance of showers, the risk of a thunderstorm, and a low of 12. A mix of sun and cloud Thursday, small chance of showers in the afternoon with a risk of a thunderstorm and a high of 25. Clear skies Thursday night and a low of 13. Friday cloudy with a high of 25. Showers resuming Saturday, a high of 27. Showers continuing on Sunday with a high of 21 degrees. Manitoba skies change quickly. Track conditions with a radar map on the CDK Electric weather page on the Pembina Valley Online app.
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0: great music and shining a light on what's happening in the Pembina Valley. 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
1: A special weather statement remains in effect for the region as Environment Canada says conditions are again favorable for the development of funnel clouds. Partly cloudy skies tonight with a 40% chance of showers, the risk of a thunderstorm, and a low of 12. A mix of sun and cloud Thursday, small chance of showers in the afternoon with a risk of a thunderstorm and a high of 25. Clear skies Thursday night and a low of 13. Friday cloudy with a high of 25. Showers resuming Saturday, a high of 27. Showers continuing on Sunday with a high of 21 degrees. Manitoba skies change quickly. Track conditions with a radar map on the CDK Electric weather page on the Pembina Valley Online app.
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2: A special weather statement remains in effect for the region as Environment Canada says conditions are again favorable for the development of funnel clouds. Partly cloudy skies tonight with a 40% chance of showers, the risk of a thunderstorm, and a low of 12. A mix of sun and cloud Thursday, small chance of showers in the afternoon with a risk of a thunderstorm and a high of 25. Clear skies Thursday night and a low of 13. Friday cloudy with a high of 25. Showers resuming Saturday, a high of 27. Showers continuing on Sunday with a high of 21 degrees. Manitoba skies change quickly. Track conditions with a radar map on the CDK Electric weather page on the Pembina Valley Online app.
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